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1: Lately I've been living in a dream. 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
1: What a great song title that one is. Olivia Rodrigo and Stupid Song. I'm Stuart Calvey, the voice of the early morning breakfast show. I had a slightly long weekend. I had Friday off, but I am back. Yes, and fully recovered. Can I say my batteries are full and charged? Maybe not, but that is another story. So we're together for the next 2 hours, taking us up to 8 a.m. this morning. Right, it is Monday morning, the 21st of September, and the time is 6:04. Birdie and Skinny Love is up next. I know we've got Kylie, we have got, who else we've got coming up in the next 30 minutes? We've got Rachel Chinnery, not how to, quite sure how to pronounce her name. We've got Nelly, and obviously lots more, and some 80s stuff coming your way. Right, I need to get my A game going here. I'm a little bit behind the curve. Got to find out some music history and a birthday to celebrate. Sit back, relax if you can. Hopefully not too much rushing around this time in the morning. I do know it builds up fairly quick.

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All the presenters here in the studio. There is a few ways you can do it, of course. 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

0: It's just coming up for 6:15 a.m. It is Monday morning. Hopefully you haven't got the Monday morning blues. You know, it's all about the Monday morning feels. You had a good weekend and you're ready for the week ahead of you. I'll do my best to get you in the mood. That was Halsey and Without Me. Up next, why do I do this to myself? I can't pronounce her surname. I'm just going to say Rachel and Samba, and the song is All I Ever Asked.
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Can't get that one out of my mind when you start playing that. Hot in here, and Nelly, as promised, yes, it is time for some 80s music. We always do this, this time of the morning, don't we? Just after 6:20, Mondays to Thursdays, we have a little fix of 80s stuff. Now, the second one we're going to get, Transvision Vamp. How much did they do? I can't really remember too much. I do remember them, but I don't remember much of their music. I Want Your Love. But before that, a band that is definitely in my mind, in my memory, KC and the Sunshine Band, That's the Way I Like It.

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0: 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We've made it absolutely foolproof. Even I can do it. 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

The Mellow Vibes, Passion Fruit, and Drake. That was for Dawn Down in Auckland in New Zealand. Now, this is where we go and find a bit of music history on this day. So the 21st of September, we're going to rewind the clock all the way back to 2004, so 22 years ago. Green Day, they released their album, American Idiot. How many of you bought that album? Don't think I say I did. No, I didn't. American Idiot was released, and from that album, we're going to play American Idiots. So on the 21st of September 2004, this album was released.

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1: Courts specialising in serious sexual offences are to be rolled out across England and Wales. It comes as the Prime Minister, Andy Burnham, plans to rebalance the scales of justice. Plans include providing every victim a private entrance and waiting room and giving court staff trauma-informed training. A head teachers' union's called for a halt on Ofsted inspections. It's nearly a year on from the watchdog scrapping the single word judgments, but the National Association of Head Teachers says it doesn't ease pressure on school leaders. Today is World Alzheimer's Day, and the Alzheimer's Society say almost 1 million people are living with dementia in the UK, and more than 1 in 3 don't have a diagnosis. Dr. Alice Carstairs is a research officer at Alzheimer's Society.
2: One, it can mean that you understand what's happening, you know, there's no confusion around why these symptoms are happening to you, but it also means that you can seek support, you know, be that financial support, you can make plans for the future to avoid crisis.
1: And Celtic boss Martin O'Neill's come under further pressure after losing a second Old Firm derby in a row. He says he will reflect. Brom Radio News Hub, I'm Frankie Hairstein.
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Rather charming voice of Ellie Goulding has just kicked off the second hour of this early morning breakfast show here at City Sound. I'm Stuart Calvey. It is 7:06. How are you doing? If you've just tuned in, welcome to the Monday morning show. Hopefully you had a good weekend, and we'll do our best to get you in the mood for whatever you've got to do today, and hopefully what you've got to do for the rest of the week as well. Starry-eyed, of course, that was. This is where I play some music from a musician that has a birthday today. I saw Faith Hill birthday and I thought, look no further than that. That's done. I haven't got to dig any deeper than that. And the song we are going to play is This Kiss. So I'm going to be taking this up to 8 a.m. this morning. And you know, the City Breakfast Show at 8 a.m. is the one and only Matt Sterry in the house. Hopefully you can sit back and relax for the next 60 minutes. I know a lot of you got to jump in the car, do a school run, got to maybe get to work as well. Wherever you're going, whatever you're doing this morning, I'll do my best to keep you calm, keep you safe. And, well, try and have a calm start to the day. I know it's not easy sometimes.

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1: That was for Liam and Rittle and Big Girl Mika. Don't forget, we are DAB Plus in the Chelmsford area. If you are about to jump in your car, do the commute, do the school run, you can take us with you. Yes, you can have my voice with you for the next 40-odd minutes. You all know I've got a crush on Adele, don't you? Well, certainly used to anyway. This is Hometown Glory.

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1: I do know a few of you take me with you on your commute to work. 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
4: 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It's Naughty's Hour, 4 till 5, with Jenna, here on City Sound, the voice of Chelmsford. We've got some great songs for, let's face it, the best decade for music. They're just making everyone in such a better mood, aren't they? Or is that just me? I do like to mix it up a little bit. 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Why not? 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I'll be here to keep you company every weekday afternoon with Jenna, 4 till 5, on the Naughties Hour on City Sound. I'm still a bit sad that I haven't met Michael Bublé yet, given the fact that I've pretty much been in love with him since the 90s.

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0: Call me back. Call me back when you get this, okay? I love you and I miss you so much. Okay, bye.
1: Don't forget, you can listen to all of our shows again on repeat on playback. 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You can go to our website and click on the live stream link. We've made it absolutely foolproof. Even I can do it. So you can listen to us on the move wherever you are, whatever time of day it is.

was Mr. Lee Webb. He loves Teddy Swims, and I think he was the one who first put Teddy Swims on the map with me. The song is Bad Dreams. I know, Lee, you're at work already getting ready to get on the tools. Do have a good day. Stay safe, of course. Toolbox. You've got to do your toolbox talk. Gwen Stefani and Bouquet is coming up now. The time is 7:45. It is Monday morning. It is the 21st of September. I know, the month has flown by, hasn't it?

Lucas Graham's Second Chance. That was the last request of the day. That was for Kevin in Chelmsford. Good morning to you, Kev. Lucas Graham's Second Chance. It is Monday morning. It is the 21st of September. Hopefully there are all the blues have been wiped away and you're feeling good about things. I'm going to be passing over to Matt Sterry at 8 a.m. Yes, around about now. He's going to be doing the City Breakfast Show, taking you up till 10 a.m. this morning. Let's leave him with a little bit of a dancey one, one that I know that he likes. Mark Funk and Danny Cruz. The song is Good Loving. Whatever you're doing, folks, today, stay safe, have fun, big, big smiles on your face. I'm back, same place, same time, tomorrow morning at 6 a.m. Always a pleasure and privilege to spend any part of the morning with you. Thank you so much for joining me. From me, Stuart Calvey, it is love, peace and hair grease.

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1: Specialist courts to deal with serious sexual offences will be rolled out across England and Wales. It's part of a series of announcements aimed at tackling violence against women and girls. Courts will also have at least one courtroom dedicated to it. It's World Alzheimer's Day today, with a focus on the importance of early diagnosis. Dr. Alex Carstairs is a research officer at Alzheimer's Society.
2: Awareness days like this can make sure that we are making conditions like dementia the priority. So dementia is the UK's biggest killer, and we know that it devastates lives, and that's why we're calling for rapid improvements to dementia diagnosis and support.
1: A leading AI and education experts warning the technology's potential educational benefits are being squandered, while it's also posing a risk to young people's mental health. Sir Anthony Seldon says the potential harm presented is far greater than pre-AI social media. And the brother of Princess Diana, Earl Spencer, says he worries about Prince Harry not having police protection. The Duke and Duchess of Sussex moved back to the UK last month. He also lost a legal battle against the Home Office over security arrangements. From Radio News Hub, I'm Frankie Hess. Sign.
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0: Good morning, Chelmsford. How are we doing on this, well, bright, early, fantastic morning? The weekend's over, but don't worry, we've got your backs here at City Sound. I've got a little special guest with me. I'm Matt Sterry, and I'm taking you through to 10 a.m. And I have a special guest. Who have I got?
1: You got Roy with you.
0: I've got Roy. Yeah, Roy Thomas, who does the 80s hour. You know him. We love him. And we love, is it a hit? Or is it a miss?
1: Is it a hit or is it a miss?
0: Well, you sometimes don't even know, do you?
1: Nah. Half the time I pick them out and then I'm still looking 2 minutes before giving the answer out on my phone to find out whether it is or not.
0: So there is Roy. He is doing the 80s hour, but we have some exciting news coming up. We will talk to Roy in a mo and find out what exciting news is coming up. Roy, do you like Darius?
1: Do I like him?
0: Darius.
1: Of course I like Darius.
0: Okay, well, here it comes. Colourblind and Darius.

0: The soundtrack of the city. We are City Sound. City Sound. Weather.
1: A dry, warm and sunny day in the south, but cloudy in the north with some patchy light rain possible at times. Feeling warm in the sunshine though, with a high of 22 degrees Celsius.

0: Yeah.
1: That's with you and Chris Brown. Now, it is Monday morning, but don't worry. Like I said, we've got your backs. I'm going to give you, well, I'm not going to give you. Roy is going to give you the contact details. Get in touch. Give us your requests, your shout outs, your birthdays, even if you went out for a nice meal at the weekend. You know I love my food. Let me know. Send in the pictures because you know I get hungry. Roy, it's over to you, my man.
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1: You know what? 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
2: I'll tell you what. Once I've given out my mobile number by accident.
1: Roy, we've got a bit of Simply Red. It's a bit of you, Simply Red, isn't it?
2: Bit of Simply Red, bit of 80s stuff.
1: Something got me. There you go. This one's for you, Roy.
2: Thank you very much.

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1: Premier League results yesterday saw Liverpool secure a 1-0 win at Bournemouth, while Leeds United and Crystal Palace played out a goalless draw. Fulham and Manchester United shared a 1-1 draw, and Manchester City beat Sunderland 5-3 in an 8-goal thriller. Speaking after the game, Man City boss Enzo Maresca was relieved to see his team pass a very difficult Sunderland test.
2: It was a difficult game, but again, happy because we found a way to win the game. And the good thing also is that these 7 official games that we played, they have been all different.
1: In the Scottish Premiership, Rangers claimed Old Firm bragging rights once again with a 1-0 win over Celtic at Celtic Park. The visitors scored the only goal of the game to close the gap to the top of the table to 2 points, winning back-to-back Old Firm games. There'll be no clean sweep for Luke Littler after being beaten 10-4 by Johnny Clayton in the World Series of Darts quarterfinals. Ross Smith was crowned the overall winner in Amsterdam. And in cycling, in the UCI World Road Championships, Great Britain's Zoe Baxter claimed a silver medal in the women's time trial in Montreal.
0: Live from the city of Chelmsford, we are City Sound.

0: That's pure and simple. Hearsay. Do you like Hearsay?
1: Hearsay, yeah. I like that song. I like that one.
0: That is a good little Monday vibe for all you lot out there that's going to work, taking the kids to school, or sitting around having a cup of tea. I could do with a cup of tea. I'm gonna make you a cup of tea in a minute.
1: Coffee. But only one sugar.
0: Only
1: but
0: one.
1: But make it strong, because it's got to keep you awake. I'm normally a kipper at this time of the morning.
0: I know you are. I've dragged you in this early. Thanks for coming in. So, we've got a request, haven't we?
1: We have. First request of the day. For us, anyway. Sean, who lives just around the corner in Malsham,
0: yep.
1: He wants No Doubt. Now, we think it's, who is it?
0: Hey Baby.
1: Hey Baby. Yes, Hey Baby.
0: So, what I'm going to say to you, Sean, well done for obviously writing down the WhatsApp number and the contact details. For all you people that haven't done it, we will do that very, very shortly again. So, write it down, store it in your phone, tattoo it on your body if you have to, but don't forget, we are here for you. This is Chelmsford.

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5: Prepare to journey through three decades of the hits of The Queen of the Night, a tribute to Whitney Houston, on the 10th of October, celebrates the remarkable musical repertoire and that honours all her timeless hits with sensational vocalists and full live band in the theatre, featuring all of the hits from the anthem that is I Wanna Dance With Somebody, all the way through to the moving One Moment in Time. Coming up in the early part of October, Enter the Castle with John Ronson. Mystery, Crime and Unmarked Man, that's on the 5th. Also on the 5th, we've got Jeff Innocent. On the 6th, it's Jane Eyre. On the 7th, Findy Christie, Champagne Casanova. And Dr. Shepherd's Time of Death is on the 8th. Bright Place is also on the 8th. Harriet on the 9th. Out of the Box on the 10th. Queen of the Night, we just talked about earlier on, that is on the 10th as well. And The Phantoms, and that's starring Lee Mead, on the 11th.
0: For more information and details of future events, visit chelmsfordtheatre.co.uk. All the hits. Yesterday, today, and the home of local unsigned acts. 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
1: A dry, warm and sunny day in the south, but cloudy in the north with some patchy light rain possible at times. Feeling warm in the sunshine though, with a high of 22 degrees Celsius.
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0: 6th Street, hearing you whisper through the phone, wait for me to come home.
1: That's Ed Sheeran and Photograph. Now, I've dragged him out of his pit this morning. I've got Roy Thomas, who does the 80s hour 5 days a week, and he's on at 2 to 3. Now, if you've listened to him, which you must have, because it's absolutely awesome music, and I'm not blowing smoke up his bottom because he's here. I love his music, and I listen to it when I'm at work. But he is here, and he has a game, and it is called Is It a Hit or Is It a Miss? So I've picked a song. Go on, Roy, it's turn to you.
2: He's picked a song. What you have to do, you listen to the song, you decide whether it was a hit, did it get to number one, or whether it was a miss and it didn't quite make it. The song's going to play in a minute. We'll give you two more songs to make your minds up. So get your answers into us. studio@citysound.radio or 07568771825. And as a prize, you'll get a pat on the back and a clap off of me and Matt.
1: There you go. And here he comes. It is One Step Beyond Madness.
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0: Good morning, you lot. We are steaming through the show. That was Calvin Harris, I Need Your Love. Now, we've got some big, big news because City Sounds is clearly not quite 3 years old, Roy. That's correct, isn't it?
1: Yeah, 3 years old on the 29th of September.
0: Go on in, Roy. Go on, tell them.
1: And we are trying our hardest to encourage you to sign up as followers on Instagram, on Facebook, but Instagram more than anything. We need to get at least 1,000 followers on our Instagram. It's quite easy. All you do, go on to Instagram, look up City Sound Chelmsford and tick the follow button. You'll be able to go on there, you'll get messages come up if you want them. You can always turn the notifications off after you've followed, right? But as long as you sign up and follow us, I will be grateful if you can do that. Got a couple the other day. Let's see if we can get at least two more followers while we're on air today.
0: That's brilliant. Well, I couldn't have said it any better. And like I say, you get to see everything that's going on in and around Chelmsford on the socials. Get in touch. We're really looking forward for 1,000 followers. We are looking at you, Chelmsford, and obviously all the surrounding areas. Come on, let's do it.
2: I know that this could hurt me bad.

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1: Court specialising in serious sexual offences are to be rolled out across England and Wales. It comes as the Prime Minister Andy Burnham plans to put victims first. Plans include providing every victim a private entrance and waiting room and giving court staff trauma-informed training. A major review into mental health dismisses the idea of a snowflake generation. That's according to the lead author of the report, Professor Peter Fonagy, insisting that it is harder to be a young person now. Southport killer Axel Rudakabana will appear in court today, charged with assault on prison staff at Belmarsh. Earlier this year, it was confirmed he'd be transferred from prison to Broadmoor Psychiatric Hospital. And a woman whose cord blood cells were the first ever issued by the NHS 30 years ago has learnt they saved the life of a child in Australia. Alex Ross is from NHSBT. She's thanking all donors.
2: And their new parents as well. And that what they have donated, which might otherwise be thrown away, could well go on to save a life.
1: Umbilical cord is rich in stem cells, which can be used to treat many different cancers, immune deficiencies and genetic disorders. From Radio News Hub, I'm Frankie Hurst. 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

0: That's the Younger You, Kelly Clarkson. The first hour has disappeared. And if you've been listening, thank you for ever so much for spending some time with myself, Matt Sterry, and obviously City Sound. We're here for you at Chelmsford and all the surrounding areas. We are nosy. We want to know what you're getting up to. Now, if you've just woken up, where have you been? We've had some requests. We've got Roy, the champion, the 80s hour champion, right next to me, who's going to read out the contact details. And we've also missed, if you've just joined us, his little hit or miss game. So go on, Roy, hit send out and give everybody those numbers again.
1: Right, the numbers. WhatsApp 07568 771 825. 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On the website, it's quite easy, at citysound.radio. You can get in touch with us any way you want to. And I am going to reveal, after the next song, the answer to the hit or miss. I'm going to ask Matt, what do you think it was?
0: I'm going to say, I don't know, but I'm going to have, I like madness, I'm going to say it was a hit.
1: Right, I'll keep that in mind. I'll look it up in a minute.
0: And if I get it correct, do I get a pat on the back from the
1: You'll
0: right?
1: get a pat on the back from okay, me. And a colour.
0: And if I get it want. Wrong...
1: you sure turn Matt the coffee again.
0: Okay, thanks, Roy. That's coming up next. Up now is Jesse J and Domino.

0: 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City Sound weather.
1: A dry, warm and sunny day in the south, but cloudy in the north with some patchy light rain possible at times. Feeling warm in the sunshine though, with a high of 22 degrees Celsius.

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1: Premier League results yesterday saw Liverpool secure a 1-0 win at Bournemouth, while Leeds United and Crystal Palace played out a goalless draw. Fulham and Manchester United shared a 1-1 draw, and Manchester City beat Sunderland 5-3 in an 8-goal thriller. Speaking after the game, Man City boss Enzo Maresca was relieved to see his team pass a very difficult Sunderland test.
2: It was a difficult game, but again, happy because we found a way to win the game. And the good thing also is that these 7 official games that we played, they have been all different.
1: In the Scottish Premiership, Rangers claimed Old Firm bragging rights once again with a 1-0 win over Celtic at Celtic Park. The visitors scored the only goal of the game to close the gap to the top of the table to 2 points, winning back-to-back Old Firm games. There'll be no clean sweep for Luke Littler after being beaten 10-4 by Johnny Clayton in the World Series of Darts quarterfinals. Ross Smith was crowned the overall winner in Amsterdam. And in cycling, in the UCI World Road Championships, Great Britain's Zoe Baxter claimed a silver medal in the women's time trial in Montreal.
0: City Sound, your number one for music in Chelmsford.

0: That's Robbie Williams and Advertising Space. Now it's that time. I've got lots of emails and WhatsApps regarding Roy's little sort of, is it a hit or is it a miss? Now, I've said it was a hit. Come on in, Roy. You're next to me. You've got to tell everybody. Am I right? Am I wrong? Are they right? Are they wrong?
1: Right. Those who have said miss are dead right, because Madness have never had a number one hit. One Step Beyond got to number two, but that's as close as it got. So, Matt, it's your turn to make the coffee.
0: It's
1: again.
0: My turn to make the coffees. Oh, my gosh, Roy. I can't believe you're doing it. So, the other day, while we're on air, I got to thanks everybody, because it was National Cheese Toasty Day. Do you like cheese toasty?
1: Cooked cheese is all right. So, raw cheese, just don't touch
0: everybody
1: it.
0: Everybody got involved. There was loads of pictures, and I went downstairs to our City Sound kitchen. Do you think, Roy, I could find any bread or any cheese?
1: No.
0: So, I found
1: no
0: a toasty
1: butter.
0: Maker.
1: No, but all the equipment's down there.
0: All the equipment.
1: You've got to bring the stuff in with you.
0: I was absolutely devastated because people were sending me in pictures and stuff on the WhatsApp. And I literally went home and I OD'd on toasted cheese sandwiches. So, I've had a look today. There is no Food National Day, so I'm not going to mention any. So
1: it wasn't Easter egg day today, was it? Because I heard the other day that you come in, you must have been starving because you ate an Easter egg out of the fridge.
0: So no, let me I got told off today. So there's a big no. Everybody who doesn't know, down City Sound headquarters is a fridge, and on it is a big note from Ella that says, "Do not touch my food." Now, we come in nice and early sometimes, and someone has pinched many, many moons ago some of Ella's food. So the cleaner, do you know the cleaner, Kirsty?
1: Yep.
0: She said to me, I said, "Why is there an Easter egg in there?" She said, "It's mine. You can eat it." And I've left it in there. So we're talking, you know, we're
1: 3 months old.
0: We're knocking,
1: no, 6 months
0: we're knocking
1: old.
0: On
1: six
0: to October, you know. Yeah. We're looking at advent calendars, and there's an Easter egg. So I got it out. So, do you know Ali on City Sound? Ali does a show.
1: Ali.
0: So I cracked it open. Me and Ali, Ali and myself, sorry, correct terminology. We started ploughing into the Easter egg, and I got a message this morning going from Ella saying, "You've eaten my Easter egg." So she's not too happy, but I did bring in some more chocolate for her.
1: Oh, that's all right then.
0: So, but poor old Ali is on holiday. I blamed it on Ali. So up next, let's stop talking, Roy, because no one's going to get any songs. But up next it's a request, and we like this request, don't we?
1: We love requests. It makes our job so much easier if you request them.
0: So this is also always gets requested. You play it loads, I play it loads, and this is the one and only Sax Boy Billy. I think this is the summer tune, even though summer's ending.
1: Oh, it's absolutely brilliant.
0: And this is for the girls downstairs. Go on, you can name them.
1: Shell loves this song. I found it about, 4 months ago, and I thought, yes, that is going in my dance show, one that I do on a Saturday, that Saturday banger.
0: That's it.
1: And brought it in, played it to Shell. She listened to it. I think the first time she heard it, and then all of a sudden it was, "Where is it, Roy? I want other people to play it." And I said, "It's on the system now. You can have a go. You can play it." And Matt's played it a load. I play it as often as I can, but not in my 80s
0: hour.
1: So
0: this is going out to Shell and her daughter Ella, who is now got her chocolate back. This is for you. This is Sax Boy Billy and...

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3: 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I've enjoyed playing all sorts of music. Soul, early dance, even some of the early rap music. And then you do your local pub, which would be Luther Vandross, Human League. I have a lot of admiration for Stevie Wonder. 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And I still enjoy it and I still go out raving like an idiot.

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1: Prepare to journey through three decades of the hits of The Queen of the Night, a tribute to Whitney Houston, on the 10th of October celebrates the remarkable musical repertoire and that honours all her timeless hits with sensational vocalists and full live band in the theatre, featuring all of the hits from the anthem that is I Wanna Dance With Somebody, all the way through to the moving One Moment in Time. Coming up in the early part of October, Enter the Castle with John Ronson. Mystery, Crime and Unmobbed Man, that's on the 5th. Also on the 5th, we've got Jeff Innocent. On the 6th, it's Jane Eyre. On the 7th, Findy Christie, Champagne Casanova. And Dr. Shepherd's Time of Death is on the 8th. Bright Place is also on the 8th. Harriet on the 9th. Out of the Box on the 10th. Queen of the Night, we just talked about earlier on, that is on the 10th as well. And The Phantoms, and that's starring Lee Mead, on the 11th.
0: For more information and details of future events, visit chelmsfordtheatre.co.uk. 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

0: What a lovely tune for this Monday morning to get us all kickstarted. We are here for you, City Sound. I'm here with a legend, Roy, who's sitting next to me, and that was John Legend himself and all of me. It is that time, which I'm always very proud, because I'm the first person of the Monday morning who can announce the City Sound Record of the Week. If you think you've got what it takes, then you need to get in touch, and I'm going to now hand you over to the 80s legend. Come on, Roy, tell him how to get involved.
1: You want to get your track played on the radio. You want to become our record of the week. It's quite simple. Send us a copy of it. All you got to do is email it to us, submissions@citysound.radio. We'll have a listen to it. We might ring you up, have a chat with you. You never know. We might even invite you down to the Hot Box or one of our live lounges down on our stage on a Wednesday night. But you might also get 7 days of it being played 3 times a day, every day, on our record of the week. And that's what you want to get, because that's the way to get yourself noticed.
0: That is true. And also, Roy, we have got some amazing talent here in Chelmsford.
1: Yeah, Chelmsford and round Essex area.
0: Yeah.
1: We're not going to turn around and say you've got to be from Chelmsford.
0: No.
1: If you're 5 miles down the road or 10 miles down the road, it doesn't matter that much. Just send it in. submissions@citysound.radio.
0: Oh, well done, Roy. Right, let's listen to the City Sound record. Easy for me to say, record of the week.
1: Do you want a bowl of my teeth?
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3: Hello, Rebecca here, and it is time for your City Sound record of the week. And this week, we're keeping it local with Chelmsford electronic artist Euthoric. His brand new track, Impermanence, is a real mix of musical influences, bringing together the atmospheric sound of post-rock with UK garage and progressive house. You'll hear it across City Sound all week, but right now, turn it up. This is Euthoric with Impermanence.

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3: Cloudy across the north and west, with some patchy light rain possible at times too. Dry and warm with sunny spells in the south though, with some light winds there. Highs today of 22 degrees Celsius.

0: Roy, it's where's the time gone? It's literally time for us to say goodbye, mate.
1: It's been good fun, but I've got to be here for another 5 hours.
0: I know. So I've got Roy out of bed on this lovely Monday morning. And guess what? 10 to midday. Who's on, Roy?
1: Tony Knight.
0: Tony Knight and the Workplace Anthems. Then after Tony, it's midday to 2 p.m. Who is it, Roy?
1: That's me.
0: You're not going home, mate. You better get some lunch. And after the City Sound lunch is...
1: It'll be the 80s hour, and that's me again.
0: So the 2 to 3 is the 80s hour with the legend in front of me, Roy Thomas, and is it a hit or is it a miss game? Hopefully you get it right. I totally got it wrong, and I had to go and make the tea. 3 to 4, the 90s hour, Alan Chambers. 4 to 5, the lovely, the gorgeous, one and only Jenna Beckett. And 5 to 7, Andy Holmes and the City Sound Drive, making sure you get home nice and safe. He's got the eeny, meeny, miny quiz and some great tunes as well. So make sure you listen in, and don't forget after that is 24 hours, 7 days a week. Those numbers that Roy read out, the contact numbers, they work for every presenter here. So send in your requests, send in your shout outs, send in anything you want to know, chumpsters, and obviously all the surrounding areas as well. Roy, go on.
1: What, you want
0: I've just put you right on the spot. Like,
1: yeah, I was out of sleep then. You want the numbers again?
0: Go on, it's then.
1: 07568 771 825. That's the WhatsApp. studio@citysound.radio is the email. And don't forget, you can get us on DAB, you can get us on your smart speaker, or even on the app on your phone.
0: There you go. There's no way you can get around away from us, is there, Roy? But there's no other station to be with, is there?
1: No, you've got to be with City Sound. And get your friends to tune in as well.
0: Yes.
1: Go on. Every extra listener, it really helps, because they send in requests and I don't have to do nothing then.
0: Right, we'll kick on with the show, because we have got to say goodbye very, very shortly.

0: Niall Horan and This Town. It is time. I hope you've enjoyed the show. I hope you've enjoyed my special guest, Roy. It is time for us to say goodbye. We never say goodbye because up next, Roy, is...
1: Who's up next? It's Tony Knight.
0: We've seen him. He's rocking around. He's looking for that cheese toasty maker that I was looking for. But there's no Tony. There's no bread and there's no cheese. So no. I'm going to have to say, stay merry. It's your mate, Matt Sterry. I will see you very, very soon. In fact, I'll see you tomorrow. And Roy?
1: I'll be here later on at 12 and then again at 2. So you'll be really fed up with me by the end of the day.
0: See you later all. Have a great Monday. Stay safe.

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1: Specialist courts dealing with rape and sexual offences are to be rolled out across England and Wales. Holly Hughes has more.
2: The announcement comes as part of a series of measures to tackle violence against women and girls, with plans for every Crown Court to have at least one courtroom dedicated to hearing such cases set up in the next 2 years. Victims will be offered a private entrance and waiting room. Prime Minister Andy Burnham says it's about rebalancing the scales of the justice system.
1: Graded offset inspections still pose a risk to life. That's according to a head teacher's union. It's almost a year on from the watchdogs scrapping the single word judgments for schools, but the National Association of Head Teachers say it doesn't ease pressure on school leaders. A leading AI and education expert warning that the technology's potential educational benefits are being squandered, while it's also posing a risk to young people's mental health. Sir Anthony Seldon says the potential harm presented is far greater than pre-AI social media. And the brother of Princess Diana, Earl Spencer, says he worries about Prince Harry not having police protection. From Radio News Hub, I'm Frankie Hess.
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Good morning from City Sound. Thanks to Matt Sterry for the City Sound breakfast. He's back tomorrow morning at 8 o'clock. But for the next 2 hours, you've got me, Tony Knight. Thanks for your company this morning. Thank you for you tuning in and listening in. Kylie Minogue, can't get you out of my head. Now, if you've not seen the Netflix documentary, if you're a Kylie fan, or you know, maybe if you're not a Kylie fan, but it's a brilliant documentary all about her life, all about her music and her acting, everything right up to the present day. It's a brilliant, brilliant series, so I really recommend that. Yeah, certainly took me back to my 80s days with Neighbours and the very early Kylie Minogue stuff. Yeah, I should be so lucky, eh? So good morning from City Sound.

What a club banger that is. Florence and the Machine, Spectrum, the Calvin Harris remix on City Sound. Lots of ways to get in contact. The easiest way to do that is on the WhatsApp, 07568 771 825.

Teo Cruz, whatever happened to him, eh? Yeah, we don't hear much from him anymore, do we? Teo Cruz, Break Your Heart on a City Sound, it's workplace anthems. Back to the early 90s for this. Snap, Rhythm is a Dancer. If you like your 90s tunes, Alan Chambers is here at 3 o'clock with the 90s Hour. That's always a good listen.

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0: Olympic champion Tabby Stoker says she's ready to go big on Strictly, and she's setting her sights on making show history. The 25-year-old skeleton racer, fresh from her Winter Olympics gold, wants to land the first ever perfect 40 for a rumba, teaming up with new pro Mark Carmelita to try it. Strictly returns Saturday night on BBC One. Richard Hammett is marking 20 years since the jet car crash that nearly killed him, and he's thanking the emergency crews who saved his life. The former Top Gear star posted a heartfelt message on Instagram, recalling the 320-mile-an-hour accident and saying he's forever grateful to the air ambulance teams who got him out alive. And the widow of the Wanted star Tom Parker has welcomed baby boy more than a year after suffering the heartbreak of a stillbirth. Kelsey Parker announced the arrival of her son River with partner Will, sharing a photo on social media and calling him our little bit of hope.
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What a brilliant track that is for a Monday morning. Massive Attack, Unfinished Sympathy on City Sound. Where's that morning gone? It's just coming up to 10:45. Let's have some sunshine tunes. Cheer you up. Hope you're having a good morning so far. Thanks for your company this morning. It's great to have you on board.

Good morning from City Sound. The Monday morning blues have been swept away. It's nearly 11 o'clock. We're very, very quickly ticking towards lunchtime here on City Sound. Thanks for your company this morning. Another hour of Workplace Anthem still to come. I've got to say good morning to the team at Allied as well. To Paul, to Jess, Joe, Ella, Andy. I'm not sure who else is in today. I'm pretty sure that Cheryl is still on holiday, enjoying the sunshine in Turkey. She's probably still listening poolside. All the pina coladas are gone. She's on the rum and cokes now.

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1: Specialist courts to deal with serious sexual offences will be rolled out across England and Wales. Holly Hughes has more.
2: It's part of a series of announcements aimed at tackling violence against women and girls, with staff being given specialist trauma-informed training. Courts will have at least one courtroom dedicated to it, while survivors will also be offered a private entrance and waiting room. It's expected that the measures will cost around £23 million, but Andy Burnham says the changes are long overdue.
1: Flights are being disrupted in Scotland and Northern England because of a technical issue at an air traffic control centre. The National Air Traffic Services say engineers are investigating at the Prestwick Centre in Scotland. A major review into mental health dismisses the idea of a snowflake generation. That's according to the lead author of the report, Professor Peter Fonagy, insisting that it is harder to be a young person now. And Normandy veteran Ken Hay, who survived capture after D-Day and spent his years educating children about the war, has died at the age of 101. From Radio News Hub, I'm Frankie Hairsine.
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0: The latest hits and all-time favourites. Your workplace anthems.

couple of big 80s tunes to take us into the next hour of Workplace Anthems. If you like your 80s tracks, Roy Thomas is here at 2 o'clock today with the 80s hour. That's always a great listen. He's got his hit and miss quiz as well. That's always a good listen. He plays a track, you have to work out if it was a number one hit or not. And some weeks he does catch me out, but that's always a good listen. So that's the 80s hour with Roy Thomas at 2 o'clock today. Good morning from City Sound, 10 past 11. Not sure where the morning's going. It's going really quickly.

That is such a feel-good track, isn't it? Luther Vandross and Janet Jackson. Best things in life are free. They certainly are. So it's Workplace Anthems on City Sound. Thanks for your company this morning. Thanks for choosing us for your work day. Lots of great stuff still to come throughout the day on City Sound. More about that a little bit later.

So as I mentioned, we've got Roy Thomas here with the 80s Hour at 2. We've got the 90s Hour as well, all the decades covered, with Alan Chambers, the 90s Hour at 3. Jenna Beckett, she's here at 4 o'clock with the noughties. And then we've got the City Sound Drive. Andy Holmes in the chair from 5 o'clock today, getting you home with all the traffic and travel. Lots of great tunes and chat.

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every day from 10 till midday on City Sound. It's Workplace Anthems Monday to Friday. We choose all the best tunes from garage, from house, to pop, to dance, and everything else in between, including a couple of great 70s tracks as well. That was Dulele, Straight From The Heart, a late 90s classic here on City Sound. So thanks for your company this morning. Hope you're having a good day so far.

So there's lots of great stuff happening on City Sound over the next couple of weeks as we head towards celebrating our third birthday, 3 years of being on air. Lots of changes happening as well, so keep an eye on the socials. It all kicks off on the 28th of September. Lots of really, really good news. Lots of exciting stuff happening on the station as well. Really looking forward to that. Can't believe it's been nearly 3 years already. It's 11:45. It's Monday morning. Lunchtime is nearly here.

So thanks for your company this morning. I'm Tony Knight, signing out, handing over to the City Sound Lunch crew. They're in the studio next door. So enjoy the rest of your Monday. That's it. We've done Monday morning. We can move on for the rest of the week now. I'm back on Thursday morning with Workplace Anthems at 10 o'clock. So enjoy the rest of your day. Look after each other.

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1: Specialist courts dealing with rape and sexual offences are to be rolled out across England and Wales.

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0: Shania Twain kicking today's show off. Thank you very much, Tony, for the past 2 hours with the workplace anthems. Welcome along. It's City Sound and it's City Sound Lunch. My name's Roy. I'm with you for the next 2 hours, or 3 hours if you want to count the 80s hour in as well. How are you today? What have you been up to at the weekend? Why not let me know? studio@citysound.radio is the email address. The WhatsApp number is 07568 771 825.
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Valix Party. My name's Roy. I'm with you until 2 o'clock. Well, I'm with you till 3 o'clock, but between 2 and 3, it's the 80s hour. So we're going to carry on with some brilliant music, keeping you energized during the early afternoon. Backstreet.

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3: 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And this week, we're keeping it local with Chelmsford electronic artist Euthoric. His brand new track, Impermanence, is a real mix of musical influences, bringing together the atmospheric sound of post-rock with UK garage and progressive house. You'll hear it across City Sound all week, but right now, turn it up. This is Euthoric with Impermanence.

Miley Cyrus, Lindsay Buckingham and Mick Fleetwood and Secrets. Did you like that one? Did you like The Weekend Before with Save Your Tears? How about this one from Lainey Wilson? A little bit of country, thigh-slapping music.

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4: 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So join me, Alan Chambers, Monday to Friday afternoons 3 until 4 for the 90s hour on City Sound.
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5: Prepare to journey through three decades of the hits of The Queen of the Night, a tribute to Whitney Houston. On the 10th of October celebrates the remarkable musical repertoire and that honours all her timeless hits with sensational vocalists and full live band in the theatre, featuring all of the hits from the anthem that is I Want to Dance with Somebody all the way through to the moving One Moment in Time. Coming up in the early part of October, Enter the Castle with John Ronson. Mystery, Crime and Unmobbed Man, that's on the 5th. Also on the 5th, we've got Jeff Innocent. On the 6th, it's Jane Eyre. On the 7th, Findy Christie, Champagne Casanova. And Dr. Shepherd's Time of Death is on the 8th. Bright Place is also on the 8th. Harriet on the 9th. Out of the Box on the 10th. Queen of the Night, we just talked about earlier on, that is on the 10th as well. And The Phantoms, and that's starring Lee Mead, on the 11th.
0: For more information and details of future events, visit chelmsfordtheatre.co.uk.

0: Passenger Princess from Perry. Well, what's going on this week? There's loads going on this week. We're approaching our third birthday, and we got some surprises coming up for you after or around our third birthday.
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Sonny Federa, DOD and Poppy Bascom. Yes, like I said, we got some surprises coming up. I'm not allowed to say anything. I've been told not to say anything yet. I've only just been let in on some of them. So you'll have to stay with City Sound and most likely get a few more teasers as the week goes on as we approach our third birthday, which is on the 29th.

0: As we were talking about our third birthday, can you do me a favour? Go on Instagram and follow us. Why not? Go on. Let's see if we can get over 1,000 followers on the Instagram before the 29th of September. I got two the other day on one show, another couple on another. We're all trying hard to get as many people to follow us, because that way you get informed of everything that's going on with City Sound. 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

0: I rest my case, that's Blue. They are appearing next summer at the Colchester Castle Park in their summer season. If you want to go, the tickets, I believe, are on sale now. Everybody likes a bit of Blue, don't they?
1: The soundtrack of the city. We are City Sound.
0: We are City Sound. We are coming to you live from Chelmsford. We play the best music to keep you going throughout the day. I had great fun appearing with Matt this morning. He dragged me in nice and early on my only day off this week.

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1: Airlines have demanded urgent action after a second air traffic control issue in less than 2 weeks caused further flight disruption today. Flights have been delayed in Scotland, Northern Ireland and Northern England. The company said the issue was unrelated to a software fault at NATS on September 8th. Specialist courts to deal with serious sexual offences will be rolled out across England and Wales. Holly Hughes has more.
2: It's part of a series of announcements aimed at tackling violence against women and girls, with staff being given specialist trauma-informed training. Courts will have at least one courtroom dedicated to it, while survivors will also be offered a private entrance and waiting room. It's expected that the measures will cost around £23 million.
1: A Normandy veteran, Ken Hay, who survived capture after D-Day and spent his years educating children about the war, has died at the age of 101. The British Normandy Memorial say he gave everything to support their work. That's the latest from Radio News Hub. I'm Tanita Sims.

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From All Saints, yes, that's what I needed this morning. Actually, I've got another one now to keep me going. Matt dragged me in. I mentioned it earlier. We done the breakfast show, or I appeared on the breakfast show with Matt. Let's put it properly. And it was a bit of a car crash because we hadn't prepared anything. He just gave me a call and said, Roy, are you about? Can you pop in and just come and stick your head in the studio? Just do a little bit with me. So I did. We had nothing prepared. If you didn't hear it, why not go on to the website and go to the listen again bit and listen to today's breakfast.

That's Lady Gaga and The Cure. Another enormous female star, Britney Spears and Womanizer.

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9: That is a great song. 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

0: City Sound Business News.
1: Rightmove says asking prices rose in September for the first time since May, hinting at an autumn bounce. The average price of a home coming to market climbed 0.7%, a bigger uplift than the usual September rise. But prices are still below last year and sellers face tough competition, with homes for sale at a 12-year high and mortgage rates continuing to edge up. A new study says scam fears are now stopping one in three people from completing online purchases. The Institute of Customer Service found 31% of shoppers have abandoned a checkout because they weren't sure a website was genuine. And two entrepreneurs are hoping the Dragons will be flush with cash as they pitch the UK's first women's urinals. Amber Proben and Hazel McShane from startup Pequel rolled their squat star loose into the den, with all five Dragons even giving them a fully clothed test run. They say the product can cut queue times by being three times faster than standard portable toilets.
0: All the hits. Yesterday, today, and the home of local unsigned acts. We are City Sound.

0: Spinning Around with Kylie Minogue. What's going on in Chelmsford this evening? Let me tell you, Free Pool Monday. Yes, down at the Bootmaker, you can go down there, have a free game of pool and make some new friends. Or there's Beery Bingo at the Owl House. Now, that sounds fun to me. That starts at 5:30. So get down there for some Beery Bingo. Jenna Zumba as well at the Broomfield Village Hall. So there's a little bit for you to do this evening. I'll tell you what else is coming up this week a little later on.
1: I like them black girls. I like them white girls. I like them Asian girls. I like them mixed race girls. I like them Spanish girls. I like them Italian girls. I like the French girls. And I like Scandinavian girls. I like them tall girls. I like them short girls. I like them brown hair girls. I like them blonde hair girls. I like them big girls. I like them skinny girls. I like them carrying.

0: flavour from Craig David. Right, what is going on later on in the week? Well, you know I've already told you about our birthday, but it's somebody else's birthday. And how long do you think John Lewis have been in Bond Street? Yes, it's their 10th birthday, and they're celebrating all weekend from 10 o'clock. Well, shops open, it's normal time. But they got special guests there on Saturday and Sunday. Yes, City Sound will be there playing some music for you to shop to.
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0: Yeah, we'll be there at John Lewis between 10 and 3 on Saturday and Sunday. We'll be on the first floor. Come up and say hello to us.

And people, One Night in Heaven, right, that's brought me just about up to the end of today's lunchtime show. I'll be back in a minute with the 80s hour. Ben Parks will be with you tomorrow between 12 and 2. Until then, ta-da for now.

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1: Airlines are demanding urgent action after a second air traffic control issue in less than 2 weeks caused further flight disruption. Holly Hughes has more.
2: Flights have been delayed in Scotland, Northern Ireland and Northern England because of an air traffic control issue. The companies say the issue was unrelated to a software fault at NATS on September the 8th. A NATS spokesperson says it's been caused by a connectivity issue at its Prestwick Centre in Scotland. Airlines, including Ryanair, have previously called for the resignation of NATS Chief Executive Martin Rolfe.
1: Next, specialist courts dealing with rape and sexual offences are to be rolled out across England and Wales. It's part of a series of announcements aimed at tackling violence against women and girls. And a four-part drama about the infected blood scandal has commenced filming. Bad Blood tells the story of how more than 30,000 people were administered contaminated blood and blood products between the 1970s and the early 1990s. That's the latest from Radio News. I'm Tanita Sims.
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0: Nothing going on but the rent. Good afternoon, welcome along. It's the H's Hour if you've only just turned on. If you haven't, yes, it's still Roy.
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0: In Your Eyes, George Benson brings us up to our third track of the day. And as we all know, the third track of the day is the hit or miss track. Was it a hit? Did it get to number one? Or was it a miss and didn't quite make it? Well, you have to make your minds up. 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Or 07568771825 to tell me whether you think it was a hit, got to number one, or a miss, didn't get to number one. Quite simple. That's the only choices you have to make. And then also put your name and what you're, where you are and what you're doing while you're listening to the H's Hour.
1: 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Was the next track a smash hit at number one, or did it miss the top spot? 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

Yes, that is today's hit or miss track. It was Level 42 and Lessons in Love. Now, was that a hit? Did it get to number one? Or was it a miss and didn't make it? Go on, join in. Why not? Go on. Get yourself a pat on the back if you get it right. We done it this morning on the breakfast show when I popped in to see Matt. Matt got it wrong. So he had to make coffee all morning for me. I could do another black coffee now, actually.

0: Jermaine Stewart, we don't have to take our clothes off, but if it gets much warmer, you never know. You don't need a jumper on today, that's for certain.
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Sowing the Seeds of Love from Tears from Fears. All the best hits from the 80s is what we're playing for you. So we've had for Tears for Fears. How about some Daryl Hall and John Oates? And then some Dexys Midnight Runners. Just to keep your lunchtime bouncing along a little bit. I can go for that. I can, you know. I can.

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5: 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I got
6: a feeling. Clocking off for the day. Maybe you're just starting your shift, doing the school run, whatever you're doing every weekday. It's Naughty's Hour, 4 till 5, with Jenna, here on City Sound, the voice of Chelmsford. Got some great songs for, let's face it, the best decade for music. They're just making everyone in such a better mood, aren't they? Or is that just me? I do like to mix it up a little bit. Maybe you have a request, maybe you just like to have a little chat. Why not get in touch? I'll be here to keep you company every weekday afternoon with Jenna, 4 till 5 on the Naughties Hour on City Sound. I'm still a bit sad that I haven't met Michael Bublé yet, given the fact that I've pretty much been in love with him since the 90s.

0: Bridge to Your Heart from Wax. Well, let's reveal the answers for the hit or miss competition. Lessons in Love by Level 42. Come out about April 1987 now. Was it a hit? Did it get to number one? Or was it a miss and didn't quite make it? All the view that said it was a hit, go stand in the corner and have a word with yourselves, because it only got to number three. All those that said it was a miss, give yourselves a big round of applause like this. Yep, that's my clapping. I'm doing my seal impersonation.
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Mike and the Mechanics and Silent Running. It's time for me to tell you what is coming up later on today. Well, we're going to carry on dancing through the decades at 3 o'clock. Yes, we'll go straight over to Alan and the 90s hour, and he's followed by Jenna and the Noughties. Then it's City Sound Drive with Andy Holmes. Sorry about that. A bit of bumping around. Andy Holmes will be here between 5 and 7 with the City Sound Drive, helping you get home, keeping you informed of what's going on around Chelmsford tonight, tomorrow night, and the rest of the week, most likely, knowing Andy. He's followed at 7 o'clock by the 70s show. And then between 9 and 10, it's the Movie Moles. Yeah, they're back with us. They've been off on their little tour, but they are back. I'm not going to keep talking. I'll tell you about tomorrow morning in a moment, maybe even after Wham.

Tuesday morning, start bright and early. Stuart Calvary will be here tomorrow morning at 6. He's followed by Matt Sterry at 8, and I'm not coming in tomorrow morning. I promise you that. I'm not going to come in and mess his show up again. That's up till 10 o'clock. 10 o'clock, Ben Parks takes over with Workplace Anthems. And then at 12, Ben stays on and does the lunchtime show and brings you all the way back to me at 2. We've been talking about celebration. Yeah, we're working our way up to our celebration, our third birthday. Get on Instagram and sign up. Follow us. I want to get as many sign-ups while I'm on air.

0: So emotional from Whitney Houston. I'm emotional because it's coming to the end of the show. I've really enjoyed myself.
1: All the hits. Yesterday, today, and the home of local unsigned acts. We are City Sound.
0: We are City Sound. We are running out of time for the 80s hour. The 80s hour will be back tomorrow. The 90s hour will be starting very, very, very shortly. Alan's doing his exercises in the little room next door. Go on, five more press-ups won't hurt you, Al.

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1: Airlines have demanded urgent action after a second air traffic control issue in less than 2 weeks caused further flight disruption today. Ollie Hughes reports.
2: An ATS spokesperson says it's been caused by a connectivity issue at its Prestwick Centre in Scotland. Flights have been delayed in Scotland, Northern Ireland and Northern England because of an air traffic control issue. The companies say the issue was unrelated to a software fault at NATS on September the 8th. Airlines, including Ryanair, have previously called for the resignation of NATS chief executive Martin Rolfe after the flight chaos earlier this month.
1: Cole Palmer, Marcus Rashford, Declan Rice, Kobbie Mainoo and Tino Livramento have withdrawn from the England squad for the upcoming Nations League fixtures. It's because of respective injury issues. James Garner and Morgan Gibbs-White have been called up. And US superstar Mariah Carey has announced a UK Christmas tour. The limited run of shows includes nights in Birmingham, London and Manchester. That's the latest from Radio News Hub. I'm Tanita Sims.
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0: Alan Chambers,

0: Michael Jackson's Black or White, starting off the 90s hour for this Monday afternoon. How are you doing? It's Alan Chambers here with the next 60 minutes jam-packed full of hits of the 1990s. Roy's on his way, but we'll see him again here at 2 o'clock for another 80s hour tomorrow. But I can bring you the number one on this date in 1996 and a brand new artist of the week. And it is one of the biggest of the decade, in fact, ever. So that's all I'm going to say. I'll be bringing you that at around about 3:30. So sit back and enjoy some great music, all from the decade that gave us Tony Blair and the world population passing 6 billion.
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Proper 90s dance classic, that's Rosala, and Everybody's Free to Feel Good. Let's have the lyric test now. I'm going to give you some words that belong to a well-known song of the decade. See if you can work out exactly which one it is. Look around, everywhere you turn is heartache. It's everywhere that you go, look around. One more time. Look around, everywhere you turn is heartache. It's everywhere that you look, look around. So there we go. Those words belong to a big, big hit. I promise you that much. It'll be here before 4 o'clock, whether you know it or not. But see if you can work it out before then.

0: Katie Lang's Constant Craving. Now, this is City Sound. If you want to get in touch with us, there are so many ways to do it. So you can listen to us day and night, but we can listen to you if you send us a message on WhatsApp 07568 771 825, or you can send us an email to studio@citysound.radio. You can also find us on social media, Facebook, Instagram and TikTok, and of course you can message us through the app as well. So there you go, lots of different ways to get in touch with us. We can't wait to hear from you, and you can do us a favour as well. Whilst you're there on social media, give us a follow, give us a like. We really appreciate that. And in return, I'll play great music like this from D-Ream.
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Carlos Santana and Rob Thomas with Smooth here on the 90s Hour. And it's time for me to unveil a brand new artist of the week. It is a female solo artist. She was born in May 1968, which makes her just a few months older than me. Certainly looks better than I do, I can say that for certain. She's from Down Under in Australia. She's a singer, songwriter and actress, and frequently referred to as a princess of pop. She's achieved recognition in both the music industry and the fashion world as well. I'm sure from that description you've worked out that today and for the rest of this week, our artist of the week is Kylie Minogue, and we're starting off with Tears on My Pillow.

0: There we go. That's Kylie. She's our artist of the week this week. More songs from her around this time all the way through the week. But now let's see how good you are when it comes to 90s music with this question. Which of these albums did Bryan Adams release in 1991? On a day like today, Waking Up the Neighbours, or 18 Till I Die? Which one of these albums did Bryan Adams release in 1991? On a day like today, Waking Up the Neighbours, or 18 Till I Die? I've got a song coming up from that album in just a few minutes' time.
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Fatboy Slim and Praise You. Now, I had a question for you just now about Bryan Adams. Which album did he release in 1991? I wanted to know, was it On a Day Like Today, Waking Up the Neighbours, or 18 Till I Die? Well, it was Waking Up the Neighbours, and from that very album, it's Can't Stop This Thing We Started.

Brian Adams, Can't Stop This Thing We Started. Now, today is the 21st of September, but what was going on in 1996 on this very day? The Independent reported growing concern over child access to drugs, highlighting a dramatic rise amongst teenagers. And Bruce Rioch, he agreed to become Stuart Houston's assistant at QPR, returned to football after leaving Arsenal. So a couple of big stories there. But at the top of the charts for the first of 2 weeks, it was the Fugees and Ready or Not. Ready.

0: That's Dr. Alban here on City Sound. Now, coming up tonight, some great things to listen to at 7 o'clock. It's the 70s selection, 2 hours of 70s music, basically. It's all the biggest hits of that decade. And then at 9 o'clock, if you're into your movies, the Movie Mull is a great listen, chatting through various things about the cinema from today and yesteryear. So make sure you tune in to that tonight. And, of course, Stuart Calvey, he'll be ready to get you going at 6 o'clock, bright and early tomorrow morning with the City Sound Early Breakfast.
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0: Let's give you the answer now to the lyric test. The lyrics today were, look around, everywhere you turn is heartache. It's everywhere that you go, look around. I said it was a big artist. It is the Queen of Pop. It is Madonna and Vogue.

That's Madonna, the answer to today's lyric test. We'll have another one of those tomorrow afternoon, along with a number one on this day as well, and another track from Kylie at Artist of the Week. After the news, it'll be Jenna with the Naughties Hour. Andy Holmes is here at 5 with the City Sound Drive. I've got one more song from you. It's the Spice Girls and Stop. See you tomorrow.

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1: Passengers deserve better. That's the message from airlines as the UK faces more flight cancellations due to air traffic control issues. The chief executive of Edinburgh Airport is Gordon Dewall.
2: Well, obviously, we're still in the middle of this, another NATS failure that's come hot on the heels of the last one, which is incredibly disappointing and frustrating. So we're still working through, trying to manage the reduced flows that we're getting at the moment, which has meant some cancellations.
1: Two people have been arrested after hundreds were evacuated from a hotel on fire in Folkestone. Emergency services were called to the Grand Burstyn Hotel in the harbour just after 1 a.m. on Saturday. Economists have cautioned against pursuing simple solutions to raising money at next month's budget. It's following calls by a Labour donor to increase capital gains tax. And five England players have had to drop out of the squad for the upcoming Nations League games. Cole Palmer, Marcus Rashford, Declan Rice, Kobbie Mainoo and Tino Livramento have all withdrawn because of injury. From Radio News Hub, I'm Lucy Gorman-Lee.
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Valerie from the Zootons. It's Naughty's Hour, and I'm Jenna. I'll be here with you until 5 o'clock with a lovely dose of Naughty's nostalgia. It is Monday again. Can you believe it? I can't understand how it comes around so quickly, but I'm manifesting it's going to be a good week and it's going to be a great day. In fact, it's going to be the greatest day, and take that are going to take us through.

Deeper Shade of Blue from Steps. I hope you're not sitting there rolling your eyes, because I know it's cheesy, but it's so good. I love that song. I was having a little dance around the studio. Before that, we had Sugar Babes and Push the Button, which is what I'm about to do on the next song, Wherever You Will Go from The Call-In.

Dreaming of You from The Coral. And you know what? I feel like The Coral has taken over as my most played artist on Naughty's Hour, taking over from Britney Spears, of course. And one of our lovely listeners, Paul, did give me a bit of grief last week for putting on a Britney song, which I was not happy about. But

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3: 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I've enjoyed playing all sorts of music. Soul, early dance, even some of the early rap music. And then you do your local pub, which would be Luther Vandross, Human League. I have a lot of admiration for Stevie Wonder. You're only as young as you feel. 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And I still enjoy it, and I still

Naughty Baby indeed from Shania Twain. We've got just under half an hour left of Naughty's Hour to get you on some nostalgic tunes. Let's start with this one. It's Madonna and Music.

Bulletproof from LaRue. We have got some exciting stuff coming up here at City Sound. And if you want to be the first to know what it is, if you want to get ahead of the game in terms of what our schedule might change slightly, what shows you can look forward to, then what you need to do is go onto Facebook or Instagram, look us up at City Sound Chelmsford and give us a little follow. And then you'll be in the know, won't you? You won't miss out on anything that way. It makes sense. It makes sense. I'm going to play you Amy Stutt next. I don't even know how to pronounce her surname, but you get the idea. This is Just a Little Girl.

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1: There's something about you. When I'm looking at you, whatever. Keep looking at me. You're scared now, right? Don't feel me, baby. It's just Justin.

Big Yellow Taxi from Counting Crows. It is almost the end of Naughty's Hour, which means well done you. You have survived another Monday and you live to fight another week. Let's keep going with the vibes and bring this absolute anthem to get you in the mood for your drive home. Andy Holmes will be with you. He'll be bringing you more great songs as well, so don't go anywhere. And I hope that you have a lovely evening. I'll be back tomorrow 4 till 5, so please do join me then for more Naughty's Nostalgia, because you don't know how long it's gonna last. I'm just saying, let's get this on now. It's Absolutely Everybody, dedicated to Absolutely Everybody.

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1: Passengers deserve better. That's the message from airlines as the UK faces more flight cancellations due to air traffic control issues. The chief executive of Edinburgh Airport is Gordon Dewar.
2: Well, obviously, we're still in the middle of this, another NATS failure that's come hot in the heels of the last one, which is incredibly disappointing and frustrating. So we're still working through, trying to manage the reduced flows that we're getting at the moment, which has meant some cancellations.
1: Two people have been arrested after hundreds were evacuated from a hotel on fire in Folkestone. Emergency services were called to the Grand Burstyn Hotel in the harbour just after 1 a.m. on Saturday. Economists have cautioned against pursuing simple solutions to raising money at next month's budget. It's following calls by a Labour donor to increase capital gains tax. And five England players are about to drop out of the squad for the upcoming Nations League games. Cole Palmer, Marcus Rashford, Declan Rice, Kobbie Mainoo and Tino Livramento have all withdrawn because of injury. From Radio News Hub, I'm Lucy Gorman-Lee.
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Very good afternoon. Welcome along, up and running for a brand new week. City Sounds Drive. I'm Andy with you through till 7. Thank you to Jenna for the last hour on those naughty songs. Back tomorrow between 4 and 5 o'clock. How are you doing? Great weekend? Good Monday as well. Hopefully they were. Today, 21st of September, it's World Mini Golf Day today. So if you like playing your crazy golf, then let's go and find a course somewhere, try and hit a ball through a windmill, and who's going to get a hole in one? Without cheating, you're not allowed to do that. World Mini Golf Day today.

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1: Dry, warm and sunny in the south with light winds. Cloud thickening with patchy light rain possible at times. Feeling warm with a low of 14 degrees Celsius.

0: And follow City Sound across the socials on Facebook, Instagram as well. Always good to have you joining us on those as well. City Sounds Drive, Teddy Swims, Break Up in Reverse. It's just gone 5:10. Let's get a roundup of all the sport from the weekend.
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2: Cole Palmer, Marcus Rashford, Declan Rice, Kobbie Mainoo and Tino Livramento have withdrawn from the England squad for the upcoming Nation League fixtures. It's because of respective injury issues. James Garner and Morgan Gibbs-White have subsequently been called up. Andoni Iraola has challenged Liverpool to get ready as they look ahead to a demanding schedule after the international break.
3: We've improved definitely since the first games. Some of the things we still need to improve. More things, I think. Happy, I think, is the third clean sheet in a row, I think, in the league.
2: The Reds scraped a 1-0 win at Bournemouth on Sunday to remain unbeaten and claim a second Premier League win under the ex-Cherries boss. Meanwhile, Harry Maguire says Manchester United paid the price for failing to take their chances in Sunday's 1-1 draw against Fulham. United were fortunate to leave West London with a point after a late deflected goal. And Sean Edwards has joined the England women coaching team as a consultant until the end of the WXV Global Series.

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3: Hello, Rebecca here, and it is time for your City Sound Record of the Week. And this week, we're keeping it local with Chelmsford electronic artist Euthoric. His brand new track, Impermanence, is a real mix of musical influences, bringing together the atmospheric sound of post-rock with UK garage and progressive house. You'll hear it across City Sound all week, but right now, turn it up. This is Euthoric with Impermanence.

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2: City Sound, traffic and travel.
3: Hello, motorways, not too bad at the moment. The 127 East, though, big queues because of Essex and Suffolk waterworks at Bellhouse Road. Shut one lane on the carriageway. Big queues back towards Rainy Weir, so big problems heading into Southend. Now, the A12 North partly blocked with a collision, 27 and 28. That's the 133 to the 134. So queues on the Colchester to bypass back 25, the A120 and Marks Tay. The 127 also has a lane closure with an earlier collision at Warley, B186. Queues back to the M25. A12 is busy, 11 between the M25 and 12 Shenfields. The A13 slow Stavely Hope and Basildon 5 Bells. And as far as things go for the city centres, not bad for a Monday in Colchester. Magdalen Street, East Street, Cowdray Avenue and St Andrews all slow going. Chelmsford, bit busier. Chelmer Valley Road, Valley Bridge to Lawn Lane. All approaches towards the Army Navy. Also Westway, Waterhouse Lane, Victoria Road towards Duke Street, slow going. As far as things go for public transport, all fine so far. I'm Craig Birchall at the Essex Traffic Control Centre.
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City Sound with a big drum beat at the end of Kings of Leon, Sex on Fire. Tonight, you got the Me 70s show straight after me at 7 o'clock. Those 70s songs for a whole 2 hours. So you're lucky if you enjoy your 70s music, a treat for you. And then the Movie Mole talking all about movies between 9 and 10 o'clock. Your Monday here on City Sounds. Zara Larsson with a summer song. We're still holding on to it, aren't we? Lush Life.

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1: Prepare to journey through three decades of the hits of The Queen of the Night, a tribute to Whitney Houston, on the 10th of October, celebrates the remarkable musical repertoire that honours all her timeless hits with sensational vocalists and full live band in the theatre, featuring all of the hits from the anthem that is I Wanna Dance With Somebody, all the way through to the moving One Moment in Time. Coming up in the early part of October, Enter the Castle with John Ronson. Mystery, Crime and Unmarked Man, that's on the 5th. Also on the 5th, we've got Jeff Innocent. On the 6th, it's Jane Eyre. On the 7th, Findy Christie, Champagne Casanova. And Dr. Shepherd's Time of Death is on the 8th. Bright Place is also on the 8th. Harriet on the 9th. Out of the Box on the 10th. Queen of the Night, we just talked about earlier on, that is on the 10th as well. And The Phantoms, and that's starring Lee Mead, on the 11th.
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dry, warm and sunny in the south with light winds. Cloud thickening with patchy light rain possible at times. Feeling warm with a low of 14 degrees Celsius.

0: It's time this week, Free Pool Mondays happening at the Bootmaker. 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
1: Just something about you. Way I'm looking at you, whatever. Keep looking at me. 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It's just Justin.

0: So if you caught my show on Friday night, you would have heard me mention about the fact I went to go and see a TV recording on Saturday, early during the day, so I could get back for those Saturday bangers. But it was a Christmas special. Great fun. I'm not going to tell you what was all about, because I think if I tell, well, it was a show called Unacceptable. Ed Gamble, that's all I'm really allowed to tell you, because I'm not telling you about the other guests. But a Christmas special, which is good fun, filming it in September. So, yeah, you walk into a studio and there's some Christmas trees. So, yeah, did my mind completely for a couple of hours, I'll tell you that one. So, yeah, did enjoy that, looking forward to that coming out in, only about 3 months' time. So, yeah, something to look forward to. It's 10:06. Let's get the latest travel news now as we cross over to the Essex Traffic Control Centre.
1: City Sound, traffic and travel.
2: Hello, motorways, not too bad at the moment. The 127 East, though, big queues because of Essex and Suffolk waterworks at Bellhouse Road. Shut one lane on the carriageway. Big queues back towards Rainy Weir, so big problems heading into Southend. Now, the A12 North partly blocked with a collision, 27 and 28. That's the 133 to the 134. So queues on the Colchester to bypass back to 25, the A120 and Marks Tay. The 127 also has a lane closure with an earlier collision at Warney, B186. Queues back to the M25. A12 is busy, 11 between the M25 and 12 Shenfields. The A13 slow Stanley Hope and Basildon Five Bells. And as far as things go for the city centres, not bad for a Monday in Colchester. Magdalen Street, East Street, Cowdray Avenue and St Andrews all slow going. Chelmsford, bit busier. Chelmer Valley Road, Valley Bridge to Lawn Lane. All approaches towards the Army Navy. Also Westway, Waterhouse Lane, Victoria Road towards Duke Street, slow going. As far as things go for public transport, all fine so far. I'm Craig Birchall at the Essex Traffic Control Centre.
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1: 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All the hits. Yesterday, today, and the home of local unsigned acts.

latest news in a couple of minutes' time after the feeling. And there we had in the background Coldplay, Feels Like I'm Falling in Love. Now, I know the bit you always tune in, especially at this time on City Sounds Drive, those eeny, meeny, miny questions. One of these is true and two are false. Which one's which? Today, all about rubber bands. Rubber bands can last longer when refrigerated. True or false? Rubber bands dissolve faster in cold air and rubber bands become magnetic in a freezer. Now, one of those is true. Two of them are false. Which one is it? Is it rubber bands can last longer when refrigerated, rubber bands dissolve faster in cold air, or rubber bands become magnetic in a freezer? One of those is true, other two are false. Which one's which? Have a think about it, keep it yourselves, and I'll give the answers in round about 10 minutes time. 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
1: Passengers deserve better. That's the message from airlines as Scotland, Northern Ireland and Northern England face more flight cancellations due to air traffic control issues. Gordon Dewar is Chief Executive of Edinburgh Airports.
2: So all of these things put pressure on the system. It's not the service we want to offer. And of course, the most impacted are the customers themselves and the airlines who are trying to offer that service to them. So our job is just to try and make sure that we're doing the best we can.
1: For the first time in almost a week, migrants have arrived in the UK. A group of people wearing life jackets were pictured being taken into the Border Security Command compound in Dover. Two people have been arrested after hundreds were evacuated from a hotel on fire in Folkestone. Emergency services were called to the Grand Burstyn Hotel in the harbour just after 1 a.m. on Saturday. And there's a new Strictly spin-off show. Lights Up will be hosted by Tyler West and Abby Clark. From Radio News Hub, I'm Lucy Gorman-Lee.
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4: Dry, warm and sunny in the south with light winds. Cloud thickening with patchy light rain possible at times. Feeling warm with a low of 14.

0: Keep you up to date with what's going on in the sport in a few moments' time. Before that, though, I gave you these three questions. One true, two false. Rubber bands can last longer when refrigerated. Is that true? Is that false? Rubber bands dissolve faster in cold air, and rubber bands become magnetic in a freezer. Now, one of those is true. And the correct one tonight is the first one. Yeah, rubber bands can last longer when refrigerated. So if you've got one that's looking a little bit frayed, put it in the refrigerator for a little bit and come out and it will last a lot longer. So rubber bands don't dissolve faster in cold air and rubber bands become magnetic in a freezer. No, that's false. So well done, you got them right tonight. First one was the right, true, false and false. Well done to you.
1: 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The Sports Roundup.
2: Cole Palmer, Marcus Rashford, Declan Rice, Kobe Mainoo and Tino Livramento have withdrawn from the England squad for the upcoming Nation League's fixtures. It's because of respective injury issues. James Garner and Morgan Gibbs-White have subsequently been called up. Andoni Iraola has challenged Liverpool to get ready as they look ahead to a demanding schedule after the international break.
3: We've improved definitely since the first games. Some of the things we still need to improve. More things, I think. Happy, I think, is the third clean sheet in a row, I think, in the league.
2: The Reds scraped a 1-0 win at Bournemouth on Sunday to remain unbeaten and claim a second Premier League win under the ex-Cherries boss. Meanwhile, Harry Maguire says Manchester United paid the price for failing to take their chances in Sunday's 1-1 draw against Fulham. United were fortunate to leave West London with a point after a late deflected goal. And Sean Edwards has joined the England women coaching team as a consultant until the end of the WXV Global

0: Stuart with you in the morning, 6 till 8am for the early breakfast show. Matt Sterry, City Sound Breakfast, 8 till 10. Ben will then be with you between 10 and midday, first of all for the workplace anthems, and then after that, City Sound Lunch. Ben, so therefore with you between 10 and 2 tomorrow here on City Sound. 20 past 6, latest travel news now as we cross over to the Essex Traffic Control Centre.
1: City Sound, traffic and travel.
2: Hello, motorways, not too bad at the moment. The 127 East, though, big queues because of Essex and Suffolk waterworks at Bellhouse Road. Shut one lane on the carriageway. Big queues back towards Rainy Weir, so big problems heading into Southend. Now, the A12 North partly blocked with a collision, 27 and 28, as the 133 to the 134. So queues on the Colchester bypass back to 25, the A120 and Marks Tay. The 127 also has a lane closure with an earlier collision at Warley, B186. Queues back to the M25. A12 is busy, 11 between the M25 and 12 Shenfield. The A13 slow Stanley Hope and Basildon Five Bells. And as far as things go for the city centres, not bad for a Monday in Colchester. Magdalen Street, East Street, Cowdray Avenue and St Andrews all slow going. Chelmsford, a bit busier. Chelmer Valley Road, Valley Bridge to Lawn Lane. All approaches towards the Army Navy. Also Westway, Waterhouse Lane, Victoria Road towards Duke Street, slow going. As far as things go for public transport, all fine so far. I'm Craig Birchall at the Essex Traffic Control Centre.
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got some shows at Chelmsford Theatre and the Theatre Studio. If you fancy seeing any of these this week, Bring Your Own Baby comedy tomorrow at the Theatre Studio, and also the Misanthrop is also going on Wednesday. Theatre Studio Keep Fit Musical Theatre and Come From Away opens through to Saturday at Chelmsford Theatre. If you've never seen that musical, absolutely brilliant. I reckon I've seen it about 5 times. Brilliant. Saw it in London. Chaods are doing the production at the Chelmsford Theatre, so I may well be along to there and see you there. More details from the chelmsfordtheatre.co.uk website, and also this week, Monologues of Now and Then. It's Chelmsford Theatre Workshop on Friday and on Saturday. More details on their website.

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5: 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With artists like Oasis and Blur, S Club 7, Britney Spears and massive hits from George Michael, Madonna, Michael Jackson and so many more, the 90s is absolutely packed with great music, and therefore it is only natural we have a whole hour every day of the week, the 90s hour, full of that great music. So join me, Alan Chambers, Monday to Friday afternoons 3 until 4 for the 90s hour on City Sound.
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1: Dry, warm and sunny in the south with light winds. Cloud thickening with patchy light rain possible at times. Feeling warm with a low of 14.

0: 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Tonight, 8 o'clock, BBC One, Grooming Gangs. Why were we ignored? That's a panorama special tonight. 9 o'clock, ITV One, The Blame is a crime drama. And Colin from Accounts, if you like some comedy. 10 o'clock on BBC Two is where you need to head to.
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0: after 7 o'clock tonight. The 70s show, if you like your 70s music, couple of hours for you tonight after 7 o'clock. Let's get you in the mood there, the Emotions, Best of My Love. Just nearly 10 to 7 for the last time tonight on this Monday evening. We cross over to the Essex Traffic Control Centre.
1: City Sound, traffic and travel.
2: Hello, still got these problems on the A1C7 eastbound. There's Essex and Suffolk Waterworks at the junction of Bell House Road as you're coming into Eastwood. It's shut a lane, causing queues back beyond Rainy Weir. Surrounding routes heavily congested, including the A1015 Eastwood Road. Now, the 127 also eastbound, one lane shut with an earlier collision at Worley, B186. That is tailing back to the M25. Carriage repair works are taking place. The M25 itself on that section is fine. But further away on the M25, just letting you know, in the Hertfordshire area, currently blocked 2325, that's towards South Mimms, after the A1M due to a collision. Now, looking elsewhere, as far as things go for Colchester, not bad. It's got nice and quiet quickly. Still a bit busy around the Colnbank roundabout, as you'd expect. Cowdray almost clear as a bell there, I can see. As for Chelmsford, it's been a busy one on Essex Regiment Way, the 131, round Little Waltham. That's now easing off. For the city centre itself, all approaches towards the Army Navy and New London Road, still a little bit busy. But the routes around Basildon and Stanbury Hope, A13, all seems to be fine around there. Public transport is good. I'm Craig Birchall at the Essex Traffic Control Centre.
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Thanks for joining me tonight. I'll be back tomorrow between 5 and 7. City Sounds Drive, Monday through to Friday with me, Andy. Be glad to have your company tomorrow evening. Have yourselves a great evening tonight and great Tuesday as well. The 70s show straight after the news at 7, coming up after Kylie.

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1: Passengers deserve better. That's the message from airlines as the UK faces more flight cancellations due to air traffic control issues. The chief executive of Edinburgh Airports is Gordon D. Ward.
2: Well, obviously, we're still in the middle of this, another NATS failure that's come hot in the heels of the last one, which is incredibly disappointing and frustrating. So we're still working through, trying to manage the reduced flows that we're getting at the moment, which has meant some cancellations.
1: Five people have been detained and passed to Border Security Command after a migrant boat reached the Kent coast without being intercepted. The dinghy made it to shore at Folkestone this morning. The Home Office say an investigation's been launched. The Prime Minister's on his way to New York for talks with Donald Trump. It'll be his first time meeting the US President in person. And five players have had to drop out of the England squad for the upcoming Nations League games. James Garner and Morgan Gibbs-White have now been called up. That's the latest from Radio News Hub. I'm Lucy Gorman-Lee.
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1: That's right, you are listening to the Movie Mull here on City Sound, with you for the next hour with everything you need to know from the world of movies. We've got a new film review for you, we've got a new topic to discuss, and we've got plenty of great songs from the world of the movies. Starting off tonight with a song that has been in not just one movie, but countless movies. This is Hall & Oates with You Make My Dreams Come True.

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1: On the Movie Mull, we have plenty of amazing tunes from the world of the cinema. We started there with You Make My Dreams from Hall & Oates. What film was that in? Well, what film wasn't it in? The one I remember the most is definitely the insane dance sequence from 500 Days of Summer. Yeah, Joseph Gordon-Levitt in that one, bringing us through Central Park. But beyond that, I was looking up the list of what it's been in. It has been featured in, like, out and right comedies, Step Brothers, biopics, Eddie the Eagle, sci-fi, Ready Player One, romantic comedies, Bros. Like, it has been in more films than I could list tonight without making that the show, and that won't be tonight's show.
2: That's not just this one song, and then all the films that we will
1: just repeat that song seven times. No. We have more for you than that. I'm Darren. I am your host for tonight's show. But as you've just heard over the mic, I'm joined by my fellow Movie Mull, Neil. How are you doing tonight, Neil?
2: I'm all right, thanks, Darren. Thanks for inviting me along.
1: Always, always happy to have you here. Otherwise, it's just me talking to myself for an hour, and that's much less interesting. In trying to think what we might talk about on the radio tonight, I'm really looking back over the summer, and I have chosen, ironically, I guess I'm pitching it as the summer's runner-up, which seems incredibly unfair, but in terms of this summer at the cinema, the out and right, you know, gold medal winner has to be Spider-Man Brand New Day, which has just taken all of the money in the entire world.
2: So much money.
1: Well over $1.5 billion at this point. Will it make $2 billion? Who knows? Do they even need that sort of money? But surprisingly close behind that was Christopher Nolan's take on Homer's The Odyssey, which, for a relatively serious grown-up movie tackling Greek mythology, has done astoundingly well. Certainly the best any Christopher Nolan movie has ever done.
2: Including, best R-rated movie as well, isn't it? Yeah.
1: Including his Batman, as you say, taken the record for our highest-grossing R-rated movie of all time.
2: It's
1: now
2: insane.
1: People who do statistics out there will be saying, oh well, come on, you're not talking about inflation, you're not accounting
2: that
1: for this,
2: true,
1: that and the other, you're not accounting for the fact that this has only been pretty much on IMAX screens where the tickets are four times the price. And yep, all very reasonable arguments. Nevertheless,
2: still,
1: I think,
2: taking a lot of money,
1: this film has done better than anybody expected it to, which really just led me to look back

0: announced an incredible shoestring budget made over a ridiculous period of time just when him and his mates were free. All intents and purposes, it's a very fancy student film.
1: Yeah.
0: But in those respects, very successful. Then in 2000, he had Memento. In 2002, Insomnia. 2005, he got on the superhero train, and some might argue reinvented the superhero movie with Batman Begins. Then we had his magic movie in 2006, The Prestige. Back with Batman in 2008 for The Dark Knight. In the record-breaking Inception in 2010. Then Dark Knight Rises rounded up the Batman trilogy in 2012. After that, Interstellar in 2014, the war movie Dunkirk in 2017, his COVID movie, Tenet, not in terms of theme, but in terms of how it was released in 2020, and more recently, his Oscar success with Oppenheimer, and now this year, The Odyssey. So that's his run of 13 films. He's produced some other stuff alongside that. He's produced for TV as well, but largely speaking, that's
2: his own directorial work.
0: That's his body of work. So that's what we're going to be talking about tonight. Before we get going, Neil,
1: hello.
0: How are you feeling about talking about his movies? Is this, did you have to do a lot of research ahead of time, or are you pretty familiar with his work anyway?
2: Darren, I just turn up on the night and hope for the best.
0: I don't think that's true.
2: To be fair, we have in the past delved into Nolan on the actual pod itself, where I did a lot of research then. The only one I haven't seen of his movies is the latest one, The Odyssey, because I don't have 3.5 hours to spend in the cinema at the moment, unfortunately. But on the whole, I don't think there's, for me, a film lower than a 3, and there's only two of those on my list that are
0: okay,
2: three.
0: So 4 and 5 stars, pretty consistent.
2: Across the board, they're all high, high level movies that I would go back to.
0: Okay.
2: I think maybe some more than others.
0: Go on. We don't want to give away your top five now, but before we do our next song, I'm just intrigued. Discounting The Odyssey that you've not seen, what's your lowest scoring movie on that list?
2: I've got 2 at 3. Following his first one, which I've seen, which you kindly bought for me a few Christmases ago, which again,
0: just like I force my friends to watch movies that I'm interested in.
2: I'd already known of Nolan, but I hadn't seen that film, and you bought it for me for my, I think it was for Christmas, maybe my birthday. I'm not sure, but it does feel like, I mean, it's the start of something. It isn't as good as his following films, but it's still a good movie considering, like you said, it's made on a shoestring. He's done it over years or months at least of filming together with his mates, and you go, okay, still a good movie. And the other one that falls into the three that I have is The Dark Knight Rises.
0: The oft maligned, whether, you know, deservedly so or not, we'll talk about later on, but definitely more maligned after the huge success of the incredibly popular The Dark Knight. He was never going to meet that again. No. But you're right, for many people, The Dark Knight Rises was a bit of a crushing disappointment. Is that the case for me? No spoilers here. I'm not going to tell you that now. I'm a huge Christopher Nolan fan, but sadly for me, similar to you, the following, as much as I admire it more than I like it, I can watch it, I can see what it tells us about the filmmaker that's on the way. It's got some very similar themes to some of his later work. This is clearly somebody who knows how to use a camera, how to capture things in that camera and show you things you might never have seen before.
2: Work is great,
0: but fundamentally it's
2: a student movie. Whereas if I know we're going to slightly off topic, and I can't help myself, Kevin Smith's debut film has the same journey, but it feels a stronger movie than this movie. But then I also, which is weird, I don't think Kevin Smith really climbed above it. Whereas obviously, I love Kevin Smith movies, but I think he's...
0: We talk from a place of love.
2: Yeah, and I do love Kevin Smith movies, as we know. But I think Nolan has ascended in such a way that I don't... He's constantly heading to the sky rather than peaks and troughs, which is unfortunately how other directors have...
0: Okay, we'll try not to compare him too directly with other directors, but let's break down a little bit more Christopher Nolan's career, some of the things and themes and filmmaking techniques that he's known for, after having another song. This one, I've just gone for some of my favourite songs from movies. There's no particular theme around the songs.
2: I just thought,
0: you know what, I really like these songs. So we've got Smokey Robinson and The Miracles with another song that's been in many films, this one from The Big Chill. This is The Tracks of My Tears. For you Motown fans.

0: For all things cinema, it's Movie Mull on City Sound.
1: Smokey Robinson there from 1984's The Big Chill. Here on City Sound, you're listening to The Movie Mull, where we are talking tonight about the films and career of director Christopher Nolan, who is currently sitting pretty on $1.1 billion worth of box office receipts.
2: He's doing all right.
1: For his take on The Odyssey. But looking back over the rest of his career, as we'll be doing, I think over the 29 years that he's been making movies for, he's become quite well known for a number of different things, particularly his fan of
2: IMAX.
1: Okay, let's start there then.
2: Sure. I thought that's where you were going.
1: No.
2: Sorry.
1: Well, his love of physical filmmaking generally.
2: Right,
1: he likes film
2: practical.
1: Rather than digital.
2: Sure.
1: He likes practical effects rather than computer generated effects. He likes things that feel tangible. But you're quite right, he has absolutely fallen in love with the, one might argue, ultimate film format, certainly in terms of size, which is the IMAX film. Starting way back with The Dark Knight
2: wasn't it? Yeah.
1: That had some sequences filmed in IMAX.
2: The lorry and the motorbike scene, wasn't it?
1: Well, I remember seeing The Dark Knight at the Waterloo BFI IMAX, which is only the second time that I've been to the BFI IMAX, and was the first time I had been there at the time, but I've only been there twice. It's very expensive.
2: It is.
1: BFI, if you want to send me some free tickets, I'd love to see more stuff. But I remember sitting down to watch The Dark Knight and it going into not even that scene, but the very first scene where the camera is swooping over Gotham City slash Chicago.
2: Yeah.
1: And the sense of vertigo in being that high up.
2: Yeah.
1: And then using it through the initial bank robbery, and then the shots over Shanghai, and then, as you say, the famous truck flip scene.
2: Yeah.
1: He used it so well, and of course, because that went down very well with
2: audiences
1: and with critics, he then had a reason to keep bringing it back. And since then, all of his films have had increasingly large proportions filmed with IMAX cameras for IMAX screens until we reach this year's The Odyssey, which is fully,
2: isn't it?
1: The first full-length feature film for popular release that's filmed entirely on IMAX.
2: They're heavy cameras, man.
1: They are. And again, it's the extraordinary amount of technological ingenuity, not just from him, but that he inspires in his wider team. You've probably seen, if you're a fan of Christopher Nolan or The Odyssey, or you follow various social media accounts around the making of films, that they had to develop brand new technology for this, because the infamous thing about the IMAX cameras is not only that they're incredibly large and incredibly heavy, they're also ridiculously noisy. So if you record a dialogue scene with an IMAX camera, none of that dialogue, none of that sound is usable.
2: You have to re-record
1: all of the dialogue separately. And they knew that The Odyssey was going to be a very wordy film. How were they going to, were they going to redub the entire movie? Well, no, they're obviously not going to do that. Instead, they created a whole new technology in which they basically cocooned the cameras in a metal bubble that muffled all of that interior sound, and then created a mirror system so that when the actors were talking to each other, it was like they were directly facing somebody, when in reality they had a giant box between them and the other actors. I mean, and it looks brilliant. It looks phenomenal up on the screen. And those scenes are fantastic.
2: Do you hear, at any point, can you hear that?
1: Oh, of course not. No.
2: No, they've
1: obviously masked most of it so that the dialogue is usable, and then they've used a lot of post-production work, I would imagine, to then clean it up further, because they're not going to let something through, not of this sort of scale. What's that strange whirring noise in the background of all of these scenes? No, I don't think they're going to allow for that. So
2: it's not one of the monsters that he's up against, though.
1: So, yeah, I think famous for use of film, and as I say, also reluctance used too much in the way of digital trickery to make things or mask things. So where it's possible to film it live, to capture it in camera, whether that's using models or matte paintings or all these filmmaking techniques that have been around for 50, 60, 70 years, he'd much rather do that. Maybe, don't get me wrong, I'm sure there is a bit of CGI to clean up wires from the stunt work and elements like that, but as much as possible in camera. Do you think that makes a difference to
2: his
1: films?
2: I think it both feels, in a sense, like an old-fashioned movie, but also a very modern movie. I think the use of techniques that have been around since the 30s does elevate a movie in our current climate, because everything else has moved on with the times, but to still be able to do it and to make it feel real and to make it feel like you're a part of it. Obviously, I haven't seen The Odyssey, but I have for Oppenheimer and Tenet. The use of the practical effects definitely adds to the movie you're watching rather than everything being CGI. Don't get me wrong, Tenet definitely has CG in it because of the nature of the story, but he did so much of it in camera, as you said, and as much with practical people and props and sets. He's just such an incredible director. He's probably up there with one of the most innovative directors we have out there at the moment.
1: It's one of the directors where it's worth buying their films on physical media if you still have a player, just so you can watch the special features, because the making of these movies, the rotating corridor from Inception, and as you say, and all those scenes in Tenet that run backwards, where they filmed it the right way around, and the actors had to just be prepared to rehearse that and rehearse that and rehearse that so they could engage with the backwards nature of it. There's a scene in Tenet where Kenneth Branagh is in a scene running forwards and John David Washington is in a scene running forwards, and they're doing the scene at the same time.
2: Sure.
1: And it's just, it's mind-blowing how you even begin to map out.
2: Tenet is a film that people like that sometimes don't get, but I think it's a very clever movie. I think it's definitely, it deserves more props than it gets.
1: Yeah, well worth. I think you have to try with we haven't gone too much about Tenet.
2: Sorry.
1: But I think my thing with Tenet, and it's not up there with, spoiler for my top five, it's not up in my top five. For me, watching it, I had a real problem with it the first time because I was desperately trying to make sense of it. And don't get me wrong, I'm sure if you really unpick every moment of it, it does make sense. But I was so busy trying to make sense of it, I couldn't enjoy the film. The second time I watched it, I was just like, you know what? There's some phenomenal performances in this. There's phenomenal action. Let me just sit back and enjoy it.
2: And I think that's the thing.
1: I had a much better time.
2: I think it does need more than one watch to be able to both appreciate it and to follow it better. Because you're the first time you go, what is going on? And then the more you watch it, the more you go, okay, no, yeah, okay, that makes, it's brilliant. It's very clever.
1: It is. And don't get me wrong, people are sitting there saying, for a film to be good, you should really be able to get it in one go. And I agree.
2: Sure. And I think some people will have got this in one go. But there are also people that didn't.
1: Like me.
2: Like you.
1: And potentially you, I don't know.
2: No, I did. I remember
1: you about that.
2: We talked about this when it first came out, because I watched it very late when I couldn't sleep one night. But I think my brain was so gone that I got it.
1: Let's come back not to that, but to another song, and then after our next song, a review. Okay. Neil is here with his review of the great live action animation, in my opinion at least, Coyote versus Acme. Mm-hmm. Let's see what Neil thought after we hear from Big Mountain and Baby I Love Your Way.
3: Darren, Neil, Richard and Justin are the Movie Mole.

0: Big Mountain with Baby I Love Your Way. In the year 2000, the record store employees in High Fidelity would only have very snooty things to say about that song, but I still like it. It was featured in 1994's Reality Bites, and something about that movie soundtrack just says early 90s to me all the time. But hey, let's jump forward from the early 90s to 2026. Neil from Movemol is here with some words to say about, I suppose, the latest greatest family movie to hit screens, Coyote versus Acme, the film that very nearly never was.
1: Let's not get into too much details about that, because the review itself is what we're here to, but yeah, you're quite right. A film made by Warner Brothers during the end of the pandemic, and they decided cleverly that they were going to shelve it because they thought they'd make more money claiming back their taxes than the film would being released, even though insiders who had seen the film went, "This is a fantastic film. Release this movie." That shows you that sometimes the people on high don't know what they're talking about. Luckily for audiences and for me and for you, because I know you've also seen it, a company called Ketchup Entertainment bought it from them to distribute it so that people could finally see the movie, and I am very glad that that was the case. Coyote versus Acme. Synopsis is, after enduring years of malfunctioning products, Wile E. Coyote teams up with a local personal injury attorney to take on Acme, the manufacturer of anything and everything used by the Looney Tunes characters. So we're following our hero, anti-hero, I suppose.
0: Anti-hero, Wile E. Coyote, yep.
1: He's not necessarily a good guy, but he's just making a living, right? Trying to catch a roadrunner.
0: That's what coyotes
1: do. That's what they do. So this film is directed by Dave Green, and one of his first real films that he's directed, written by DC head lord James Gunn, which I don't think I realised, based on a 1990s LA Times... New Yorker. Oh, don't get them wrong. New Yorker article by Ian Frazier, where the idea is that a character from the Looney Tunes had had enough of Wile E. Coyote, obviously, had enough of everything going against him because of these products that he keeps buying from this company. So he goes to Will Forte, who plays a character called Kevin Avery, a disillusioned personal injury lawyer who kind of just settles on everything that he gets into his path, that he gets to take all the cases he takes on. But Wile E. Coyote will not let it go, and he forces this big court case against Acme. Now this film is very much in the same ilk, and when I say that, as in the way it's filmed, the way it looks, it's a Who Framed Roger Rabbit, which, as you and I know, is a 5-star movie where they interact, the live-action animation combination. Whereas that film is by far a superior film, this film is a very good film. It works because you feel sympathy and empathy towards all of the characters on our side of things, and you dislike the villains. And in the long run, that's all you want. I went with my family, and what I quite like about this movie is that the film does introduce us to a lot of classic Looney Tunes characters. We starts off with one that I had forgotten about that you mentioned, Dr. Laurie, who is the embodiment of Peter Laurie. He's fantastic in the first 5 minutes. The first 5 minutes of this movie is my youngest Riley, who is 5, absolutely loved the opening bit with Dr. Laurie testing out all of the contraptions and all the Acme products on the Looney Tunes. She laughed and laughed and laughed. That was probably where she stopped, though. She is only 5. There's a lot of talking and there's a lot of lawyery stuff.
0: I was going to say, I think for those of you who are thinking about taking families to see it, it's worth acknowledging that while there is a lot of great Looney Tunes cartoon action, fundamentally, this is a court case movie. It's a courtroom drama.
1: And it does play into that, but also it does use Looney Tunes in that world as well. And I think that blend is what makes this film as great as it is. So it's Will Forte, Kevin Avery, doing a fantastic job of being there with nobody. Like with Bob Hoskins did with Roger Rabbit. You believe that they are in the same room at the same time. I could have believed that Wile E. Coyote was talking to him at every point during this film.
0: And not talking because he's mute. Yeah, but other than that,
1: he's embodying the screen with him. You're quite right, with his signs. I just think this is very clever. The cast is doing exactly what it needs to do. John Cena is the villainous lawyer at the other side, hamming it up wonderfully. Lana Condor, who, if you have listened to any of our podcasts, will know that she's a bit hit and miss with us. She is fantastic in this movie. It's not necessarily her, it's her characters in films that she's in.
0: So, Neil saw the look on my face, like, that's a bit harsh, Neil.
1: I didn't mean her, but we've watched her in a few things. I watched her in Pretty Lethal and in the Devil's Mouth, and she plays two horrible characters in both of those. And sometimes you go, this maybe that she needs to find a better part, and this is it. This is the part for her. She's fantastic in this. It's fun to watch. The courtroom drama sometimes lags towards the end, but it's a phenomenal movie. It's a 4 out of 5 from me. My kids loved it. Bernadette went with it, loved it, and I cannot wait to watch it again.
0: Lovely. 4 out of 5 from Neil, and a 4 out of 5 from me as well. I think this is well worth catching. It's still on at your local cinemas. Hard to catch, but you might be lucky. Otherwise, I'm sure it will be on streaming before too long, and hopefully that will make Catch Up Entertainment back all the money they spent on it. They definitely deserve it. Let's have another track. We are talking about tonight mainly the films of Christopher Nolan, and we can't do that without hearing some of the scores. Now, he has won his composers have won numerous awards. Let's hear one from a while back, though. This is from his first Batman movie, Batman Begins, composed by James Newton Howard and Hans Zimmer.

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5: Here on City Sound on the Movie Mull tonight, we are talking about the filmography of director Christopher Nolan, currently sitting pretty in the box office charts, still with The Odyssey. We're talking about our very favourite movies, our top five films by this director. Now, he's got 13 films to choose from, so inevitably that means not all of them are going to make it into a top five. But nevertheless, I have a feeling there may be some crossover between my top five and my fellow mole Neil's. So yes, let's make our way through these gradually. We'll okay. go from one to five. Yeah, I know, only because otherwise what will happen is, if there is a crossover, if I've got a film at number five, I'll talk about it in a lot of detail, and then you've got it at number three. I kind of feel like if you liked it more, you should get to talk about it the most. So we'll do it. We'll do it. We'll do it from the top spot down.
6: All right, mate.
5: So I'm going to let you start.
6: Oh goodness!
5: Your number one.
6: My number one.
5: Christopher Nolan movie is, virtual drum roll. Go for it.
6: The Prestige.
5: Tell us why.
6: I mean, what?
5: Tell us more.
6: Why? Why not? It's, as we talked about in our Magic in Movies radio show not that long ago, this film has everything you want from an illusionist point of view in a movie. As we do with everything, he sets up what's going to happen in this film in the first 5 minutes. He's very good at giving you the answers, but you don't look at it like a magician would. He gives you the answer when you don't notice it. It's very clever. The casting in this is phenomenal. There is a slight sci-fi element, a scientific kind of side to it as well, which I think, for me, I really like. Yeah. I think everything about it works. I think the colouring of the film, it's kind of got a kind of monochromic feel to it. The use of David Bowie as Tesla in it. There's just so much going for the film, and the reveals at the end for me are just perfect. So yeah, it's my favourite film.
5: Yeah, I've got exactly the same film, a number one. I just think it is absolutely faultless in exactly the way you've described it. This is him returning to work with Christian Bale, because obviously he will have worked with him in the film before this, Batman Begins, but really enjoyed bringing him back.
6: Was it filmed in between the two?
5: Yes, it was. Yeah. So this was the next film he released after Batman Begins, and it was also filmed in that order. He makes his films rarely enough that he never releases them out of the order in which he makes them. It also saw him starting to prove that his sort of lucky piece of casting for quite a long time was Michael Caine, again, Alfred in Batman Begins, and then coming back for this, and for many movies after this as well. The other magician in the pairing, Christian Bale, it's opposite Hugh Jackman, which I believe is the only time
6: that
5: Nolan has worked with Hugh Jackman, but a really great casting for Hugh Jackman as well.
6: As is Scarlett Johansson as well. Again, never come back to work with him.
5: Yeah, Scarlett Johansson is brilliant in this. Rebecca Hall is phenomenally good in this. As you say, it's a really good cast. It's a really smart piece of storytelling. All the twists and turns are beautifully revealed, so you always know as much as you need to know to enjoy it. It's always mysterious, but never frustratingly so.
6: Sure.
5: Which is a really clever piece of storytelling, for it to work that way, for it not to put the audience off, or when you get that final twist, for it not to be frustrating.
6: Yeah. Which does happen, frustratingly.
5: So the Prestige plays with narrative in terms of the time it takes place over and when he reveals things and when he uses flashbacks and flash forwards, which, of course, playing with time is a theme of Nolan's work. Never more so, one might argue, than in my second pick, which is at number two spot, Memento.
7: Ah.
5: His second movie, starring Guy Pearce, as a man who can't hold on to short-term memories. And the way the film communicates that to us is by telling the story in very short scenes, half of which are told moving forwards in time, and the in-between scenes are told moving backwards in time, and then all coming together, joining at the hip when we get to the very last scene of the film.
6: It's very cleverly done.
5: Breathtaking. And again, like with Prestige, this could so easily, with messy editing or messy writing, that could have just been a disaster.
6: And he uses black and white for the past scenes and the colour for the forward scenes, doesn't he?
5: Yeah.
6: So they converge. In one of his documentaries, is the way he shows it about watching on this curve and how they make them to come together until that final moment. Also, my number two is Memento.
5: we are very, very alike here.
6: Yeah, Carrie Ann Moss as well is really good. And like you said, sometimes the reveal can be frustrating, but when we get to it in this, you go, very clever. Very clever.
5: It was a film that I remember when I first watched it on its original release, all the way back in, what was it, 2000, 2001? Yeah. Immediately wanting to watch it again.
6: Yeah.
5: This was one of the first Blu-rays that I bought so I could watch it in high def. It was a very early DVD for me, so I could watch it over and over again. This was me in my student days when I was slightly obsessive over films.
6: Not like me now. So we're exactly
5: the same on the slots one and two. Before we have another song, let's have slot three for you. What have you got number three?
6: We've briefly talked about it already. The middle Batman movie, just phenomenal. Dark Knight, Heath Ledger imbuing the Joker, Christian Bale really finding Batman in this movie. It's so incredibly well made, as is the use of cinematography, the use of sound. Everything is done on purpose and everything feels exactly right. It is a perfect superhero movie in a trilogy that reinvented or brought Batman, one of my favourite characters, back to life.
5: Yeah, I think he's the Dark Knight trilogy, as it came to be known, because of how huge this middle film was in that trilogy. It both gets the credit and the blame for the more adult world of superhero storytelling. I think some people would say we get the darker movies, not all of which work, because this was so successful.
6: Yeah.
5: People saw this as grown-up, serious filmmaking that just happened to be about superheroes and decided that all superheroes should be dark and brooding and grown up and set in the real world, and that doesn't always work.
6: No, there are some heroes that need a bit of light and a bit of fun.
5: Yeah, but no, I'd agree with you. Guess what? And my number three slot is also The Dark Knight. So we're exactly the same so far. Will we differ in slots four and five? Let's find out after another song. A little change of pace here. Let's go to this track. It's Phil Collins with Against All Odds from the film Against All Odds. Yeah.

0: There we go, Phil Collins with Against All Odds from 1984's Against All Odds, and then repeated 40 years later in 2024's The Fall Guy. I mean, don't get me wrong, it may have been in some movies in between, but I just like the neatness of the 40-year gap.
1: Yeah, it's never been in any film between the two, hey, just to make that work.
0: Yeah, if we could get away with it, you could have a whole show worth of just Phil Collins songs. So many of them have been used in movies. I mean, you could dedicate one just to the Tarzan soundtrack alone, which is actually surprisingly good. We are not talking about that, though, tonight. We're talking about the filmography of Christopher Nolan. We have just been breaking down, myself and my co-host Neil, our top five. We started with the numbers 1 to 3, which coincidentally ended up being exactly the same. Exactly. So we both had at the number one slot the magic movie The Prestige, then his second movie Memento, that particular thriller, at number two, and then at number three his record breaking at the time, The Dark Knight. But what is at number 4 and 5, and will they still be exactly the same? Neil, who knows my list, assures me that there will be some differences at spaces 4 and 5. So Neil, what is your number 4 movie from Christopher Nolan's back catalogue?
1: The film that came after The Dark Knight, Leonardo DiCaprio starring Inception.
0: Okay.
1: I mean,
0: you saw the look on my face. It was like, yes, expand on that.
1: I know.
0: Tell us why.
1: Do we need to? If you haven't seen it, you're crazy. So it's it's mind bending. Leonardo DiCaprio is like a memory thief or a memory implanter. So you go inside people's dreams.
0: You can incept somebody.
1: I think it's in the title. Yeah. So you can go into people's dreams and make them do things you want in the real world. So, and it's in dreams. There's a very You can explain it better than I can. I can tell from the look on your face. Like, I don't know what you're trying to say, Neil.
0: No, you're quite right. It's almost like business espionage.
1: Somebody will pay you
0: enough money, then Leonardo DiCaprio and his team can plant an idea in somebody's mind, as you say, in their dream, so that when they wake up, they'll think they had this brilliant idea of breaking up and selling their company, when in real life it was their competitor all along who paid this team enough money to get it to work. So is this really, as you say, out there sci-fi concept, which makes much more sense in the film than it does when Neil and I describe it?
1: Yeah, and I'm really bad because, again, it is hard to explain because it's one of those films you just have to watch to understand.
0: I would have loved to have seen him pitching this movie. Yeah. Okay, so I've got this idea for a movie. Here's my whiteboard. Let me draw it out for you.
1: I mean, but he's really good on a whiteboard. And the ensemble cast that he has in this film is phenomenal. Tom Hardy, Joseph Gordon-Levitt, Cillian Murphy turns up, Ken Watanabe, Elliot Page. Just incredible cast of actors. Marion Cotillard's in it as well. It's just, and everyone does exactly what they want to do, and the way he uses, and he does use more visual effects for this one than any other film because of the nature of some of the shots, like the folding in on itself, the world folding in. It just incredible, looks phenomenal, and the breaking of the frame breaking, and as we said earlier, the twisting corridor in the fight sequences, the way he uses all of the things in this movie is exceptional to watch,
0: and it sets up some phenomenal tension again with, coming back to his theme, the use of time in this particular, the way he plays with time in this, other than telling the narrative slightly out of order, which he nearly always does, is that as you go down layers,
1: because
0: you can go into somebody's mind within the dream, and that takes you into another dream, and as you move down to each layer, the time moves slower. So what's like, you know, what seems to be taking an hour in the next dream up is only taking 10 minutes. In the next dream up is only taking 1 minute, and the way in which, once you've got all the layers at work towards the end of the film, that's used to create tension and draw out and naturally extend moments is phenomenal. Yeah. And incredibly intense, and is not my number 4 movie.
1: No, I know.
0: But was my number 5 movie, so I'll just spoil that now. Yep, that's in my number 5 spot. In my number 4 spot, in its stead, I had the other In movie in his catalogue, which I always get muddled up if I'm not careful, which is Interstellar. Which around about this time was almost interesting for its changing of the cast, because all those people you listed in Inception, almost without fault, are, oh yes, he used them in something as well. He had this company of actors that he was enjoying using and reusing. And then we get Interstellar, I mean, the lead role, we get Matthew McConaughey. In a supporting role, we get Jessica Chastain. And yet, there are...
1: And Hathaway, she hadn't been used before,
0: Michael Caine does pop up again. Does.
1: John Lithgow's in this as well, but Chalamet.
0: A really strong cast. Perhaps no surprise, because by this point, Nolan had a reputation as a filmmaker, and as today, he can get, it would seem, pretty much anybody he wants in his movies. I mean, you look at the stellar cast list that we've announced here on the City Sound over the last few months as Odyssey was coming up to its release. Okay, the latest person who's been cast, and it was just one phenomenal name after another. And I think that was absolutely the case with Interstellar, which, if anybody hasn't seen it, is another sci-fi story. It takes the concept of the near future. Climate has changed to a point where it's really difficult to grow crops here. They need to set off into space to solve this problem. There have been a number of films where this has been the case, but this very much plays with the concept of time. When you're travelling at light speed, time moves in different ways, and so people age at different rates, and it really has fun, I say fun, but in a really distressing way, with what happens when we are separated through the years and through age from the people that we love, from the people that we know. It is an incredibly moving film, and I've only been more moved by it every time I've rewatched it. Okay. Again, as has become a pattern, the first time I watched it, I was just in awe of what the narrative was doing and the way it was manipulating time. But once I got to know the film, I was more and more engaging at a human level with the characters, and now I can't watch it without crying. So that's where I am with Interstellar.
1: Fine. I've only seen it the once, and I thought it was okay. Maybe I just need to watch it a few more times to really fall in love with it.
0: Yeah.
1: I thought it was okay. I obviously the wormhole time travel stuff is a bit, but yeah.
0: Well, before we have another song, let's finish off our top fives. You know what my number five is, Neil? What was your number five movie?
1: The opening of his Batman trilogy, Batman Begins. Just like I said, reinvigorating the whole idea of superhero movies, making it feel like just a superhero in the real world, real city, real people. And it just Christian Bale was wonderful, Liam Neeson exceptional. It's just again, finding the right people for the roles is something that he is known for, and this just lives up to that.
0: Yeah, and one of his first occasions working with Cillian Murphy, who he's gone on to have a very phenomenal and successful relationship with over the years.
1: He did obviously audition for Batman and they didn't get it, but obviously left an impression. So, you know, I'm glad because we wouldn't have the films we have of him in otherwise.
0: I'm going to pick up on that point in just a moment. But right now, let's have another song from The World's End, the Capa to the Cornetto trilogy from director Edgar Wright. Here's The Beautiful South.

0: go, the beautiful South with Old Red Eyes is back. You almost caught us singing along to that. Very much enjoying Paul Heaton there. As I said, featured in Edgar Wright's The World's End. Well, we've been talking tonight about the films of Christopher Nolan, agreeing largely that our top fives are The Prestige, Memento, The Dark Knight, Interstellar, Inception and Batman Begins between the two of us. But there's plenty more out there to enjoy, including, of course, this year's The Odyssey. If you've not had a chance to catch it yet, it's still in cinemas, raking up by now around about $1.2 billion at the box office, and sure to be very visible at next year's Oscars ceremony. He's already taken Best Director for Oppenheimer a couple of years ago. I'm sure he stands a good chance of being back up there giving an acceptance speech for The Odyssey next year. But hey, we'll be back to talk about that many, many months from now. In the meantime, there is plenty more to listen to here on City Sound, including this next track from The Specials. Here's A Message to You, Rudy, from Gross Point Blank.
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3: 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I've enjoyed playing all sorts of music. Soul, early dance, even some of the early rap music. 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And I still enjoy it, and I still go out raving like an idiot.

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